0: Hey, control. I'm closer. Show me right off. So what are the details?
1: And it's going to be a red call that attempting to get tagged, crashing a pole near two trees and Walgreens. Vehicle display.
0: Do you know what direction, whether or not I should go over that or a different route? Do you want to control? Gina, pizza. Do you have a direction of travel?
1: We're working on it. Control to all units responding to Benson Street and Purchase. Second caller sees two females arguing. There's a crowd surrounding them.
2: Stop that shop, Lisa. Take control. 1-2.
1: Right now, 1. No.
2: Control that. Party happened to tell you where the pole was that got struck.
1: Pole near two trees and Walgreens.
2: Okay. Is the car remaining on scene, please?
1: The red Corvette is fleeing. We're not sure where it is. The caller lost sight. We don't have a tag.
2: Okay, can we have the caller remain on scene?
0: You said it went north on Wildwood, past Bel Air. Probably in the area.
1: 10-4, past Bel Air.
0: Control, where did it happen?
3: 33 to control. Female flagged me down. I have the pole here. It's going to be next to Marty's gas and gold gas station.
0: 10-4. 33, I'll head back over there in a minute. I'm just going to circle the block, see if I can find this vehicle.
3: Where is he? I believe I have, this is a call over here. I'm going to get more information.
1: I have all units responding to the motor vehicle accident. Call will be the police at Tree Tree parking lot in a black Volkswagen Jetta.
3: 33, I'm with that caller now.
1: 10-4. Control to 11.
4: Responding.
1: Stop and shop south, 438 Norman Street. We have a detail officer on scene requesting another unit. This party's arguing. Was there a unit trying to lose control regarding finding the red Corvette for the motor vehicle? 25. Affirmative. Control to any north end unit. Can you make your way to Bedford and Purchase for disturbance?

0: having CD move their vehicles. My vehicle's also over there. If someone can, that's your plate. Actually, I can jump out and just bring my vehicle up to the scene. I'd appreciate it.
1: I'm not coming up with that vehicle. I'm going to make my way back to Route 33.
2: 36, can you stand by 38 come in?
1: 30 to control. We don't need all those cruisers up at the Christian Avenue Phillips Road. You can break some of them and start heading them south. And any available not-10 units, start making your way there. 31 to Route 2, off effort.

0: Route 31, same traffic.
1: Kind of control, we might be all set. I just need like two more cars that roll this way.
2: Control Route 32. Can you get rid of Redford and First Control? Is there a message party sighting? Copy. Control to 10, I have two North End units on their way.
1: Yeah, you could probably keep them at the border. I think we might be all set here right now.
2: 10-4, Control to 36, I'm working on the last known direction. It was last seen in the area of 1011 Wildwood Road, and then it was lost.
1: Market basket
2: details
1: control.
2: Market basket detail. Market basket detail,
0: come in. Stand by, ma'am. I'm with the market basket detail.
2: 10-4.
0: Ma'am, was there any call for fight in progress at market basket earlier?
2: Stand by. That's negative. No one called off on a fight in front of Market Basket.
0: 10-4, thank you. You tell to that unit number 11, I'm in front of Chase.
2: I'm back.
0: I'm just telling the responding unit that just pulled up to stop yourself so that I'm in front of Chase.
2: 10-4, control to any North End unit. You can disregard that for in purchase.
0: How do you call?
2: It's
0: 30 to control. You can keep them rolling towards that area. They don't have to go into that area, but they can start being around there just in case something happens. There's radio control.
1: Alright, keep some more cars under control.
2: 10-4,
1: where are you going?
2: Control to 38, Route 38 and 32, can you make your way back to Bedford and Purchase, please?
3: Route 38, call, show me on route. I'm on Route 18.
0: 38, call, control, I'll be in route as well. Can you just add utility pole 7847 onto this? That's where the collision occurred at our front of Marty's Gas and Go gas station.
3: Copy.
0: Just put a note that happened on the north curb side.
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1: Fine.
0: Could you put us out at 249 Bel Air Street with that vehicle, Mass Reg 6, Foxtrot Echo, Foxtrot 55?
2: Four. 34.
1: We're out on Bel Air. Can you send a medic to our location? I have a party probably in his late 50s, early 60s, with a cash was head. He crashed into the pole.
2: 10-4, can you go to channel 2? Channel 1 is clear. I'm putting this in the notes, alerting my learner.
1: 34. Medic to Bel Air Street for a party in his 50s or 60s that hit a pole.
3: Standby.
1: 249 Bel Air.
3: Copy, 249 Bel Air.

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1: 25.
2: 21 to 12, what's your 20?
0: 12. 20 to Joe.
1: 20.
0: We got one person in custody, 25 is going to be transported. We're just down here with ground control for now.
1: 10 for, do you still want the North End unit? Control to 20.
3: CO3 to control.
0: Roll.
3: I think we're all set right now, but stand by.
1: CO3, come in.
3: 3 to control.
1: CO3.
3: Keep all those units there. You show me a route up there.
1: 10, well, I'm showing you a route. Keep all the units.
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1: 25.
0: Can you show me a route to putting one female on board, miles to 0.2, your time?
1: 10-4. Twin.
4: You're gonna be buffed up with me here. You might head down to Alpha also.
1: 10-4.
6: Medic 2.
1: 16
6: of those people, AMA.
1: 10-4.

0: Good morning.
1: Good morning.
0: This is 16. This is

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1: Thank you.
0: 我 just want to let you know that there is a tow truck blocking the corner of County and Rockland. We're unable to pass with the ambulance down this road.
1: 10-4, I currently have every unit in the city tied up. I will work on seeing if somebody can break.
0: Briefly, thank you.

0: I drove at any south end unit if they're able to break. We have a tow truck blocking an ambulance in.
1: Control, do you have the owner of this vehicle as William Joseph Savoy?
2: I am.
1: If so, could you backfill as owner operator?
0: Don't I know. County in Rockland.
1: Alright, so when are you going to go there?
0: Control medic 1. Actually, disregard. Control the PM 1. Yeah. Doing a lift assist at 125 College Street, Apartment 1 North. It's for a 74-year-old male. Needs help getting out of the tub. They do weigh 240 pounds and have Parkinson's. Do you need the fire department?
3: Sure do.
2: Helpful.

0: calling to?
1: Finder.
0: That ambulance backed out, but the tow truck is still there. The plate does not come back to that truck. It comes back to a Ford Mustang.
1: Receive control. Was it a full-size tow truck or is it a small wrecker?
0: It's unclear. Our medic called up to let us know. We don't know what kind of tow truck it was.
1: Receive control. Keep me en route when I get on scene. I'll advise.
0: 10-4. He's on channel 1. 21.
2: Control, I have a black Jeep near the intersection of South 6th and Bedford Street, smoking a lot from underneath the hood.
0: 10-4, is it occupied?
2: That's a negative, control.
3: The vehicle was in that line of traffic we had there, so they must be around there somewhere. It looks like it's overheating.
0: 10-4, fire has been notified. That'll be en route.
4: 25, control.
0: 25.
4: Can you show me how that book is? My words is too.
0: 10-4.

0: Unit 30 to control.
1: 30.
0: I left an off end as a priority one call. Keep them all in this area for now.
1: 10-4.
2: 10 of control.
1: 10.
2: Yeah, we'll be out with that tow truck in a minute. It's an old tow truck and it looks like a Ford, so that might be the correct plate.
1: 10-4, in on the, it came back to a Ford Mustang.
2: Alright, no, I'll be out within a minute.
1: 10-4.
3: Okay, can you shut that out, Pete?
0: Okay. 21 to control. Not as bad now. Still have fire on roof.
1: 10-4.

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1: PG1.
0: I'm clearing Bedford and Purchase now. I'll be en route to booking.
1: 10-4.
2: That plate you have is at 6 T Tango H Henry E Echo 4-4 for that tow truck.
1: Come on right now, stand by. Yeah, that's affirmative.
2: Try it. Let's see if we can get this in here.
3: Fire alarm dispatching engine 1 to the intersection of South 6th Street and Bedford Street for a vehicle smoking. Again, fire alarm dispatching engine 1 to the intersection of South 6th Street and Bedford Street for a vehicle smoking. PD is on scene and says potentially overheating.
2: So, try this number off, looks like some kind of inspection sticker from New York. F Foxtrot 25, S Sugar, C Tally, D Delta, J Juliet, 0321.
1: Copy.
3: Fire alarm acknowledges, we'll let them know.
4: Fire alarm from H, never mind, they're on scene.
5: Fire alarm unit 2.
6: Unit 2.
5: Fire's out. Stand by for perspective 2.
3: Fire alarm acknowledges. Fire's out. Standing by for inspector 2. Unit 2, I'm just making you aware of the smoking vehicle that I sent engine 1 to at South 6 and Bedford Street as well.
5: 10-4. Is that going to be on channel 1 also?
3: Yes, that'll be on channel 1.
5: 10-4.
1: Too many units. First unit, come back.
2: So you'll do the control, pull me out of that and purchase and back with you.
1: 10-4. Was there another unit trying to lose control as well?
7: That's affirmative control, 21. You can actually disregard fire, my apologies.
1: 10-4. Well, I'm working on backfilling it now. Am I working on a tow for this?
2: Yeah, affirmative. Just let them know. I guess a regular record can take it. I'm sure a ram truck can. But it's a 79 old tow truck.
1: 10-4.
3: Or PD, you can stand down South 6th and Bedford Street.
5: Just standing down, we're returning.
3: Unit 2, did you acknowledge that

0: Control to 36. Yes.
1: Put me out at 185 of Ocean Ave.
0: Temper. See, we'll temper 8-3, verbally alarm in this area.
1: All right now.
0: Encore?
1: Lieutenant Control, someone came out, you might have paperwork, transfer and plate, so stand by on the record.
0: Thank you. 32. Can you put me out with 35? Affirmative. Can you just put me out with a complaint? Come for. Is this going to be part of the same call?
2: Affirmative.
0: Temper.

0: 20 to 21. 21. How is the crowd at Wolf?
1: Making my way there right now, sir. I was stuck in traffic.
0: Freezing.
1: It looks like there's a good amount of people over there.
0: Okay.
2: 22 to control.
3: 22.
2: Control, regarding that tow truck, that party just bought it. He provided all the proper documentation for it. He's going to be moving that vehicle to a better location, so this way the street's a little bit less tight and clear. Me and Unit 10-0, hopeful.
3: 10-4-22, will you be heading back to Bedford and Burgess?
2: He's not back with that control. I think I cut off.
3: Are you en route to Bedford and Burgess?
2: Affirmative.
3: 10-4.

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1: 32.
0: You can call 904 and then you can build us a directive. And you can put Route 31 out with me in 35.
1: 10-4, just confirming. Closing out Bedford and Purchase.
0: Copy, then you can just put us a directive on that address.
1: 10-4. Control to 20.
2: Coin.
1: Just confirming with you. Bedford Street and Purchase. Am I closing that out? And opening up the channel.
2: Have one unit remain here on the corner, just one. And just keep the channel closed. We're going to try to clear some people out of here.
1: 10-4, what unit would you like to stay on the corner?
2: Stay back.
1: 10-4.

0: possibly one of the 11s. Yeah, it looks like it was an NFL title.
1: 10-4. Central to 11.
2: 11 Smokies, we'll be en route.
1: 10-4. 20, I'm going to clear all the north end units.
0: CO3 to control.
1: CO3.
0: You have priority one call pending at the north end.
1: Affirmative, we have a burglar alarm.
0: 10-4. If you can just break two units for that, just keep other north end units here. We're going to have to address them on these parked now.
1: 10-4.
3: 21-20.
0: Right.
3: Sir, I made multiple announcements at that wall. There's still at least 300 people in that general area.
0: Copy.
1: Control to 36.
0: 36.
1: Are you able to break from the MVA for a burglary alarm?
0: Negative. Myself and 34 need to stay here. Control this. This mail is kind of off and down.
1: 10-4, do I have a north end unit that can bring for a priority one burglary alarm call?

0: Central with 33.
1: 33 with Central, hang on there now. We're going to be staying the Monty Falls.
0: 10-4, you won't be able to break for a burglary alarm.
2: DX4 to control.
0: DX4.
2: Where's that alarm?
0: At core 960 priority drive.
2: Alright, I'll take it. I'll break from headquarters. Head that way.
0: 10-4.

0: control.
1: 30.
0: This is 20. Any of the units that block off Cushing Avenue and Madison Street.
1: 10-4.
0: No traffic coming south.
1: Control 31. This is right. Control about 32.
0: Response.
1: Route 32, can you block off a cushion in Madison? Route 20.
0: Control, my crew's up locked in.
1: Control to 33.
0: South Circuit. Block it off coming this way towards the Monty.
1: Three. Control to 20. Do you have 14 blocking that off, or do I need another unit?
0: 35 to control.
1: 35 standby. Control to 20.
0: 20.
1: Do you have 14 blocking off a cushion in Madison, or do you need another unit?
0: I got 14 here right now. He's going to block off South Second and Hospital Way.
1: 10-4. 35, come in.
2: My vehicle is clear if you need me somewhere.
1: 10-4, standby. I believe they're good for now.
2: Received.

0: left-hand to 120.
1: 40.
0: Is there by chance anybody in the south end that's able to break? I have a domestic that's physical on Route Street. If not, do I have permission to start calling mutual aid, please?
1: So we need people here. I'm getting way out.
0: That's 4, control the CO3. Control the CO3.
2: Unit 30 to control. CO3 is in the crowd. You have authorization to call mutual aid. And also, if we have the PT van down here, please. If we have any prisoners, they can transport their own.
0: 10-4. Control the PT-1.
2: PT-1 copy is LB and roof and booking.
1: Okay. 20 control.
0: 20.
1: I need a unit to block off Purchase and Russell Street. Nothing coming eastbound.
0: 10-4, do I have a unit that can block off Purchase and Russell? Control to all units out in the area of Bedford and Purchase. Do I have a unit that can block off Purchase and Russell?
1: Well, 30 units in control. I'm blocking my cruiser right now at Purchase and Russell.
0: 10-4, thank you. 11 to control. Can you just put us blocking off of Cushing at your Madison, please? 10-4.
2: 32, units trying to block off the intersection. Just lock up your cruiser and head down to Buffalo and the avenue. If you see your cruiser, lock it up.

0: CO3 to control.
1: CO3.
0: All the units that are at Monty's, I want them all to meet me at Russell and Yavin.
1: 10-4, control to all units out at Monty's, meet CO3 at Russell in the Avenue. Again, all units at Monty's, meet CO3 at Russell in the Avenue.
2: Control to Medic 1. 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
3: 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File, I'm acknowledging, Inspector 2 on scene.
0: DX4 to control.
2: DX4.
0: Control, can you just give me the address on that alarm one more time?
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0: Alright, Jennifer, you can put me out.

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1: Copy.

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1: Go ahead, unit 2.
0: I'm going to return ladder 3, engine 6. Engine 6 is going to have the report.
1: Acknowledges, return on ladder 3 and engine 6. Ladder 3, you acknowledge. Engine 6, you acknowledge with the official.
0: 6.
2: Two, 256 Chancery Street, 465-year-old male, chest pain. This is... Control 20. Disregard. Control to the units, blocking traffic at West Romney French per the fire department. They're stating you guys can open it back up. Again, the unit at West Romney French blocking traffic, you can open it back up.
3: 24 copies.
4: 23 copies.

0: Control the medic one. Be advised, I'm going to be wearing a KISS t-shirt and khaki shorts if you have trouble locating him.
1: Alright, James, go outside.
0: Affirmative.
1: Who is this?
2: Fire alarm dispatching engine 1 to 256 Chantry Street for a 65-year-old male difficult.

0: Out of Ashley, mileage is 1.1, clear time.
1: What question did I come in?
2: And myself in unit 421 out on Dawson Street for domestic.
1: 10-4.

0: unit 2. Go ahead, unit 2. Unit 2 is clear and inspected 2 has the scene.
1: I'll monitor that call.

0: is Lionel.
1: Do you need 23 anywhere right now, or can I send him to assist with that domestic on Route Street?
0: If you're still not seeing him, more than enough.
1: Okay, 23, can you make way over to domestic at 71 Route Street? We do have two troopers en route. It's going to be for a boyfriend versus girlfriend. The female was trashing the house and harming herself.
0: Coffee,
1: 23, just called us. They do have a trooper that just got on scene now.
2: Fire welcome, Engine 1. Engine 1's been cleared by EMS. We're returning.
3: Engine 1, can you actually respond to 359 Reed Street for that possible legal burn?
2: That's affirmative. We'll respond.

0: Brian.
1: I'm at Bedford and Burgess, right outside of 16 Bedford Street. Do you need me to relocate?
2: Control 223, you can disregard. State police is clearing it out. They spoke to somebody, it's all set.
0: 23 copies, control. Do I need to go anywhere else, then?
2: Control to 23 is going to be 16. Do you need them anywhere?
0: I'm sorry, who's that?
2: 23 is actually going to be 16. Do you need him anywhere?
0: Yeah, we can get somebody else down here. Yeah.
2: 23, you can just make your way in that direction, Bedford and Purchase.
0: 23, copy. So, show me now.

24 control. County 20. 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

0: PG-1 and 23.
1: Right.
0: Go to Bedford in the Avenue. There's like a group on the side street. Coming up behind us.
2: PG-1 copies.
3: Did you copy?
1: Negative control, where was that?
3: Bedford in the Avenue, there's a group over there. You should make that a PG-1.
1: You said

0: yourself?
1: 36.
0: Okay, so channel one's still clear?
1: That's affirmative, channel one is still clear.
0: 10-4, control, could you assign me an OF and an AC for this call? Also, if you could show me a route to the hospital, I have to give this person here some paperwork.
1: 10-4. Control to 36.
0: 36.
1: Do you know if 34 will be able to break? We have a motor vehicle accident.
0: 34.
1: 34, come back. You got cut off.
0: I'm clear again.
1: 10-4. Can you make it a 74 Sutton Street for a motor vehicle accident? Parked vehicle versus non-parked vehicle.
0: Copy. Is a on Cross Street.
1: Or unsure.
0: Clean out of control. Copy, 25, I don't think you can get it there before they can handle it.
2: Purchase.

0: 34, that is a priority one call. Please make your way to 74 Sutton.
1: Copy. PT1 to unit 23.
2: 23.
1: What's your 20?
2: I'll be there in 2 minutes.
1: PT1 to 23. I have cruisers blocking off most of the main ways on Acushnet Avenue.
2: Do you want you to meet me over there, or do you want me to go somewhere else over there?
1: Negative, I'm waiting to hear from Unit 10.

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0: 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It's been extinguished. Engine 1's going to be clear returning.
1: Fire alarm acknowledges.

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1: 25.
0: 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I cannot gain entry. Do we have an AC available, please?
1: Stand by.

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1: Responding.
0: We're working on a callback for that emergency contact and gain entry.
1: 10-4, just for the note, the building is secure.
0: 10-4, bring in the note.

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2: of the CCF?
1: Negative, I have cruisers blocking off Bedford and Ave and then Madison and the F.
0: Can I have a better 20, please? Is it going to be at 74 Sutton Street?
3: Control, there, we told me that it's in front of McDonald's on. It's going to be in front of McDonald's where my location is, Control.
0: 10-4, do you have a street?
3: Okay, make my way there now.
4: Thirty-six is on a sequence.

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1: Oh, Carson, come in.
0: We're going to be here, clear here. Peace has been restored. Do you want the potties?
1: Oh, Carson, can you stand by?
0: Report, we're over here with the family right now.
1: 10-4.

0: 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Ken. We have small groups at Bedford and Cushing Ave, but they're starting to head north.
1: Alright, go back to PC1 and come down to, where we are. For now on the app, we have 03 here.
0: Appreciate it.
2: IBS 550, County Street. I have no injuries at this time. I do have one vehicle airbag deployed.
3: I just want to confirm 550 County or 515 County.
2: 550 County. Can I?
3: 10-4.

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1: Medic 3.
0: Medic 3, can you make your way to 1537 to Kushner Ave? We have a male who's requesting medic. He's not really making much sense. MSP is in route. He can't talk. He's intoxicated.
1: Thank you.
0: 10-4.
2: For a motor vehicle accident, airbag deployed. Again, fire alarm dispatching ladder 1, engine 1, unit 2, to 550 County Street. For a motor vehicle accident, airbag deployed. Your crosses are going to be North Street.
0: Come in.
3: Control, can I get an operator on here?
0: You go on 1, channel 1 clear still.
2: Unit 2 in or out.
3: Oh boy. Last seen in the area of Purchase and Bedford. This ID is 111021. He's wearing all black, has Timberland boots on, Hispanic, Quadro boy with short hair.
0: Okay.

0: Fala, Juju. Fala, Cine, come back. Nine, four. Nine, four, come in.
1: Can you check the quarters, please?
0: Cover.
2: Control, there's also a 7-year-old juvenile missing, possibly with that other boy.
0: 10-4.
3: 36 to control.
0: 36.
3: Control, I'll be 16. You got something pounding in?
4: Other vehicles, there's no need for extrication.
5: Fire alarm acknowledges, 2-vehicle MVA, all occupants out. 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
0: To be intoxicated, says that he can't walk.
3: 10-4, I'm being wrong. His knee's not close, you cannot disregard them.
0: 10-4, control to all units, control to all units, please stand by for a bolo. Stand by, look out for a missing juvenile. Nazi Dias, date of birth 9-20-20. Hispanic 5-year-old boy, short hair, wearing all black. Timberland boots, last seen in the area of purchase in Bedford, possibly with a 7-year-old boy. Again, stand by, look out for a missing juvenile. Newsday, Dias, 9-20-20, Hispanic 5-year-old boy, short hair, wearing all black, wearing Timberland boots, last seen in the area of purchase in Bedford, possibly with a 7-year-old boy.

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0: 10-4.
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1: 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Which cruiser is that? Route 38. Okay. 30 to PQ1. 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

做一个自救。唱一番。一路六路四十八车可是二十三。That should be fine, 25. I have two vehicles when you're ready to call the control. Call out the first one. It's going to be Mazdag 6 Hotel Sierra Alpha 52. It's going to be owner and operator. Should come back through in Elijah. Copy one.25, that vehicle comes back active as well as the driver. 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Go ahead. It's going to be Mazdag 4, Tango Bravo, Zulu 43. Should be owner and operator as well. If you can just let me know the operator's name for.10-4.

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1: 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And then can I get an AC over here?
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0: 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Well, can you make your way to my location and move your cruiser?
1: No.
0: Come on, BT-1. BT-1? Can you get your van up to County Street? If so, come down County South and come down Glenelg the wrong way. Towing.
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1: They will find it in good night, medic. Westy 16. I don't know if you have something else.
2: That's negative. Medic 3.
1: You're 16. Nobody on C1 has to do with the EMS.
2: Have a look.
3: Control, you calling 10?
2: Affirmative, just checking. 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
3: I'm not sure. Control, I think Officer Detective Boulay is taking an arrest. I'm not positive who's making what.
2: That's where I'll hold off for now. Control to Medic 3.
1: Medic 3.
2: 1070 Mount Pleasant Street falls with an injury. 35-year-old fell. She needs to be evaluated. No report of injuries. Thank you. Control all units, you can disregard that last ball for the missing juvenile they're located.
3: The field didn't control, nobody put a bolo off of that?
2: We did, I was just disregarding the last bolo.
3: Okay, 10-4.
1: Control. 36. Control, is 36 still in the city? Do they need to take over there?
2: I'll check, stand by. Control to CO3.
3: Responded.
2: 36 is now 16, do you need him anywhere?
3: Negative.
2: 4.
3: We'll be clear shortly.

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1: Responding, control.
0: Weston has been notified for the Toyota Echo. That was just staffed.

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1: 36.
0: 36, you start making your way to Campino Bar and Lounge, 821 South 1st Street. Call us either. Their phone was cut by his father using a 38. Unsure what that is. Blood clotted already. We're going to alert medics.
1: 10-4. Up street.
0: 10-4. Control the back 2.
2: No.
0: Ten four, my partner dispatched 36 on channel 2, we have 36 on all of them.
1: 2.
0: Campino Bar and Lounge, 821 South 1st Street, call it through, the defendant was cut by his partner. Blood clotted already happened about 3 hours ago.
1: 2, receive.
0: 23.
3: Unit 2 from fire alarm.
1: Unit 2.
3: Unit 2, we're getting reports of a container on fire at 42 Liberty Street. Would you be able to break engine 1?
1: Yeah, 10-4, engine 1, unit 2 are clear. We're responding. 42 Liberty.
3: That's affirmative. It's going to be 42 Liberty Street across the street at the basketball court. There's going to be a container on fire.
1: 10-4, pull me in over, please.
4: 10 out, where was somebody just hit his mirror and then he drove over here, so it didn't occur here.
0: 10-4, building up a purchase and household, one vehicle flood.
4: Control, you're going to change the address to Wayne and Pleasant Street.
5: What was the location of that stabbing?
0: 3821 South 1st Street, Campino Bar and Lounge. Just be advised, the caller just stated this had happened 3 hours ago.
5: Yeah,
0: 10-4, if you want to go to channel 2, my partner has 35 and 36 on 2. Thank you. 21, come in.
4: Control, I'm just making it back to my cruiser. I'll be en route to the bar for that stop.
0: 10-4. Twenty-three, you can come in.
4: Control, it's going to be a Massachusetts registration, 6 Hotel Mike Bravo 6-1. Again, that's 6 Hotel Mike Bravo 6-1.
0: 23, is that the vehicle that you had or the vehicle that fled?
4: That's the vehicle that fled.
0: 10-4.
1: 35 in control.
0: 35.
1: Slow down any units coming here.
0: 10-4, control to any units in route to Campino Bar and Lounge, you can slow down.
4: 30. Do you have a victim?
0: Control my partner on channel 2, she's just rushing on there.
4: Back, so 2-1, whenever you're ready.
0: Stand by.
1: Fire alarm, unit 2.
3: Go ahead, unit 2.
1: Yeah, this is a waste basket in the basketball court on fire. Engine 1 can handle it.
3: Fire alarm acknowledges just a trash can on fire at the basketball court. Engine 1 can handle it.
0: Control 35.
4: For victim.
1: Go ahead. Way. Come right down that one way you're on now.
0: 20. Sorry.
1: Affirmative.
0: 10-4-20, they do have a victim.
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1: 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Control all units on channel 2. Do I have a Spanish-speaking officer?
0: DS-99 to control.
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0: 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And Ignition Southend units, head to that scatter.
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0: Control South 23, are you able to break from the yard? I have a disturbance in the area.
1: Control, I'll be leaving from the yard shortly. What do you got?
0: 315 Willard Street, there's a male that threatened to beat up a female. He's in a gold-colored sedan.
1: Affirmative. Control, I'll be leaving from the yard. Right, you can show me now.
0: So far.
2: Fire's out. Engine 1's going to be clear of turning. Fire on acknowledges. Engine 1 clear and return.

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1: Hello.
0: 129 Fairmont Street Apartment. The strong smell of gas. I think it's coming from the neighbor's house. Fire department has been notified.
1: 10-4.
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0: dispatching Vital 1, Engine 7, Unit 2, to 129 Fairmount Street, Apartment Charlie for a smell of natural gas. Again, fire alarm dispatching Vital 1, Engine 7, Unit 2, to 129 Fairmount Street, Apartment Charlie for a smell of natural gas inside the building. The crosses are Cornell Street and Alva Street.
1: 10-4, I'll put you in now to 79 Rodney.
2: Control, this South End unit's going to take over with detectives. I'll be 16.
1: 10-4.
2: Route 3116.
1: 10-4.
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1: 14.

0: 14, copy, Jack.
1: 14, do you go to St. Luke's for prisoner transport, comm supervisor? It's gonna be to pick up Officer Rodriguez, and it's prisoner for transport back to MSP Dartmouth.
0: Control
1: the route 32.
0: What's
1: fine? National 96 New calling with Amy Pagana to report a violation of an HBO. Just be advised, she called earlier and we couldn't send an available unit out. They were all tied up.
0: Control 21, 20,
2: trying to review.
0: 21.
2: Is this Cantino's yours?
0: That's affirmative, sir. With DX-99 on Rodney Street.
2: Received. I'm just being invited until the ambulance leaves. I have some information for you on some witnesses.
0: 10-4, sir. Thank you.
3: DX-99, did you get it?
1: Too many units, DX-99, come in.
3: That goes locked. Over here. DX-99, somebody's coming to open the first one.
1: Thank you. Control 24 and 25.
0: Good morning.
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1: 10-4.

0: controlling as well.
1: Twelve.
0: Sorry, disregard.
1: 10-4. 12, could you make your way to Austin Street and plug in for fireworks? Disregard.
2: Fire alarm acknowledges confirmed smell of gas. We can kind of try to contact responsible parties. The caller who called this in says that he believed the smell was coming from a different resident, and they tried knocking on the door and couldn't get any access.
0: Fire to control.
1: 35.
0: You still have me on the board at that location.
1: Affirmative. I was trying to read you earlier to see if you were 16 or not. Are you 16?
0: I am.
1: 10-4. I'll clear you out. Thank you.
3: Medic 6, what is your name?
1: Medic 6.
3: Man, you can show me 7 for the night. Have a good night. 10-4.
1: Have a good night. 10-4, have a good night.
4: Come here from Cantinos. I'll head over to Allen Place to go see that.
1: Trevor.

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1: Ten four.
0: 20, would you like us to send more units?
1: 23 going off the Holland Post.
2: Anybody, they on the pack?
1: They're in the back of Holland. Yeah, there's no score. Okay.
3: Party on file for this property.
1: It's a negative, unit 2.

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0: Negative, we're still out here. There's a few cars to exit yet.
1: 10-4, I'm sending over.

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0: Pedro, we checked 79 Rodney Street. This, I don't know if anyone told you on scene from Campinos. This is a domestic situation. Female mod here. We've identified her car. I passed that information on to the patrol. We'll be out looking for her.
1: 10-4.
2: 20-21. Could you just put out a poll for that female, please? Affirmative. 21 to control. Can I get an operator on channel 2?
1: Affirmative, stand by.

0: Control to any South End unit. Are any South End units able to be required to service at 15 Willard Street?
1: Control 23, you can
0: show
1: me now.
0: 10-4-23, was there another unit trying to reach control? You got stepped on.
2: DX91, I'm in the area, what do you have?
0: 15 Willard Street, we do have 23 in route. A male trying to beat up a female, male's in a vehicle, possibly a gold-colored sedan. A female was standing outside, she was heavy set, wearing a baggy white t-shirt, standing with two other people. The male is not on scene at this time. Go ahead.

0: That's the Department of Control. My apologies. I don't have a description of what she's wearing, but she's not home, possibly operating that 4 Whiskey Romeo Yankee 6.
1: 4, is she cold 4? Do we know if she has any weapons on her? 10-4-22, showing in and out.
2: There's nobody here. Can you try to call that, please?
1: Too many units, Marcina, please come back.
3: DX-99 to control.
1: DX-99.
3: I've got a 15 wheel also. Can you try calling the caller back? No one out here. I'm not getting any answer.
1: 10-4, work on the call back. Was there another unit trying to reach control?
4: It's 20 to control. Never available unit clear on the beach, just was.
1: 10-4, control to 25.
4: 25-0.
3: 24-0.
4: We're in here.
1: 10-4. 10-4.
2: Yeah, 21's control. What department is that? 15 Willard.
1: Standby.

0: give you an update. 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We're ventilating the apartment now. 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Let them know there's nothing wrong with any of the equipment.
1: Firearm copies. 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
0: 10-4. Let the responsible party know we did have some slight damage to the door. In apartment C. Charlie.
2: Controller 21, PM1, please stand by.
1: Door.
2: Controller 21. PM1, come in.
3: In quarters, ma'am.
2: 10-4, controller 21.
3: Boom.
2: Is that female going to be an 03 in that mobile?
4: That's affirmative, control.
2: Definitely, thank you. Control 21. Allen and County for calls of fireworks.
5: Copies, I'll be in room. 23,
4: control.
5: 23. Well, we checked the area, we also knocked on some doors, no one heard or saw anything, so you can put us out 0809 for now.
2: 10-4, my partner just let me know that was an anonymous caller.
5: Yeah, you can clear
2: this out of the way.
5: I'm not
2: going
5: to be clearing
2: you all out.
5: Turn your house to West Beach, please.
2: 10-4. Control 22.
5: 22.
2: County and Forest for calls of fireworks.
5: 10-4.

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1: Tony.
2: 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Jim, send down two more. He's on a direct patrol, so troops don't fall back off, please.
1: Templar.

0: for total control.
1: 12.
0: You can disregard 21 and give me 23, please.
1: Airborne 21, you can disregard. Can you make your way to Maltese for directed?
0: That's a time of control.

0: 10-4.
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0: TX-99.
1: So can you show me route to Montes 2? We'll assist the control. Can you show that direct control for a little bit?
0: Affirmative, showing you the route.
1: TX-97 to control, show me route also.
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1: 10-4.
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0: You can show myself in DX-12 in the area markers, please.
1: 10-4. Control. 11. We'll be 16 from here. Do you control service from Monty, please? 10-4.
0: Control.
1: 23.
0: Control, show me a bunch of monsters, please.
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0: 22 to control.
1: 22.
0: Control, I have not been calling. Are they calling Party Liquor recently?
1: Stand by.
0: If you could show me out at Fort Sabre, I'll be quiet in the parking lot.
1: 10-4.

0: 23 to control.
1: 23.
0: Here's Wood Park has been cleared. You can show me in route to Fort Tabor.
1: 10-4.
0: PC1's out at Ash Street.
1: 10-4.

Control to all units, control to all units, stand by for Volo. Been look out for Christy Drive, date of birth 111-82, suspect in stabbing that occurred at Campino Bar approximately 3 hours ago. Female resides at 79 Rodney, apartment 1 South, and is possibly operating a 2018 Blue Chevy Equinox. Registration 4 with you, Romeo Yankee EV6. Use caution, possibly has a knife on her. If located, female is going to be an 03. Again, then look out for Christy Drive, date of birth 111-82. She is a suspect in a stabbing that occurred at Campino Bar approximately 3 hours ago. Female resides at 79 Rodney, apartment 1000, is possibly operating a 2018 Blue Chevy Equinox. Registration 4 with you, Romeo Yankee 86. Use caution, she possibly has a knife on her. If located, she's going to be an 03.

0: you too.
1: Okay, show us about the MSC. Jargon Parish, starting mile 053. Your time. Only one man on board.
0: 10-4. What's your payroll, sir?
1: 4-6-9.
0: Ten-4.
2: 14 to control. He's going to be riding with me.
0: 14, come back.
2: 14 to control. That's prisoner watch 3. He's going to be riding with me. Won't be en route to MSP.
0: 10-4, thank you.

0: Unit 20 and Unit 24 are going to be at our fourth table with 22.
1: That's

0: 22 to 20.
1: Control to 20. Control to 20.
0: Be advised, I will take those priorities for the other two vehicles. They're unoccupied. They're on the walking path, making their way down now.
2: 1042, I'm coming at me.
0: Copy.
2: Good job.
1: 22, come in.
0: Go ahead, control.
1: What vehicles are you referring to?
0: There was two vehicles that were left unoccupied in the fourth table parking lot while clearing. They attempted to locate the vehicle owners and we found them on the walking path. That's all.
1: That's all, thank you.

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1: 23.
0: 4 chambers been cleared out. You can show me at 16.
1: 10-4.
2: 23 control, I'll be remaining on scene a little while longer until the vehicles leave so I can lock up the gates.
1: 10-4.
3: U2, is that you trying to call fire alarm?
4: 10-4, you return engine 7.
3: Fire alarm acknowledges. Engine 7, you acknowledge.
4: 7 acknowledges.
1: Do you want an additional unit?
0: 23 control, I'll be with 24.
1: 10-4.

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0: You show us out at MSP 4.5 on the miles you're at.
1: 10-4.

0: I'm Unit 2.
1: Go ahead, Unit 2.
0: That is sort of clear to see. No readings on our meters. Ladder 1, Unit 2 are clearance. Ladder 1 is going to have the report.
1: Ladder 1, you acknowledge.
0: Ladder 1.

0: Cadilla 23 and 24. Will you be clearing anytime soon to make your way to the Gifford Streetport ramp?
1: Western area control, what's going on?
0: If you could just clear people out of the Gifford Streetport ramp.
1: Control. Vehicles that are at Gifford Streetport ramp are all clear.
0: Control.
2: 20. I'm with 23. He meant Frederick Street. We'll head over to Gifford.
0: 10-4, if they can make their way to the Gifford Streetport ramp.
2: Received. We're clearing from Frederick Street. We'll be heading over there.
0: 10-4, thank you.
1: Hold it, control.
0: 12.
1: You can give me a 23 and get her on ramp, and there's approximately 20, 30 cars here.
0: 10-4.
3: AT1's clear from Ash Street.
0: 10-4.
1: 10-4 control. I'm clearing up now.
0: 10-4.

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0: 12 to control.
1: 12.
0: This would be probably where the vehicles are heading out now. The vehicles are clearing out now. You can disregard any other units.
1: 10-4. Control to any other unit responding to give us report ramp. You can disregard 23 and 24. You can disregard.
2: Twenty-three and 24,
1: do you copy?
2: 23 copies control. I'm here, but I'll do the clearing out.

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1: 22.
0: Control, I'll be clear.
1: 10-4.

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0: 10-4.
1: Train control, put 23-hour report, he's got something he's going to finish.
0: Tony, what was that location again?
1: If you can put 23-hour report at station 2, he's got something he needs to finish.
0: 10-4.

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1: 10-4.

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0: 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Are you still at the Gifford Street boat ramp?
1: 416.
0: 10-4.
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0: 21.
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0: 10-4, I'll put you at Station 2.
1: Thank you.

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1: 38.
0: An NVA that incurred at the corner of Rockdale Ave and Kempton. It's going to be for a two-vehicle accident. They pulled into the Speedway gas station. No airbags, unknown injuries.
1: Hey, copies. Officer, you tomorrow.
0: 10-4.

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0: Phoenix, will you come in?
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1: Ben.
0: You can clear us out from this direct patrol at Monty's.
1: That's why.
2: Control.
1: Ben.
2: Can I get an operation code back up?
1: Affirmative.
2: I have one vehicle to back up at the moment.
1: Yeah.
2: When you're ready.
1: Go ahead. Go ahead.
2: Same mass tag for November, Bravo, Victor, 36. And then I have an S number when you do.
1: That's why I stand by when I'm in a vehicle. Is that S number going to be ending in 1338? I'm coming back to a 2013 GTI, is that correct?
2: That's correct. So this number, the S number is different here.
1: Ten four, I'm ready for the S number whenever you are.
2: It's going to be Sierra Alpha 7201717. Should come back. Jamie, you are Jardim.
1: 10-4, it is active.
2: Received.

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0: Can you just give me an AC number over there?
1: For you, Krishna, we have Andreas, 45, that keeps calling. He's highly intoxicated. He's claiming that there's parties hitting a female. If you can go by and just make sure nobody's over there. You're welcome.
0: Route 31 copies. I'll advise on 31.
1: And 431, did you copy?

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0: 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Clear is 05.
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1: 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Who's taking the AR number?
0: Detective Miranda.
1: 10-4.
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0: Wellness check at the intersection of Shaw and Brook. Caller states there's a male that's standing in the middle of the road, not moving, and said like this for 15 minutes. They don't have a clothing description.
1: Hey, this is your patrol.
0: Hey,
1: good morning. 4042. I'll take 431.
0: 10-4, thank you. 31, you can disregard.
1: 10-4, thank you.
0: Can you go to Route 38, looking to reset?
1: Route 38, control LB 16.
0: 10-4.

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0: 9 shooting control.
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0: We're going to need 16 from our regen. ALS. Can you put us in quarters, please?
1: Fine.

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0: Trust in course.
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0: control the 23 and 22A.
1: Good.
0: You agree with the fire department at Hazelwood, 603 Block Avenue in the parking lot. There's approximately 20 to 30 parties having a fire and setting off fireworks.

0: 23 to control.
1: 22.
0: Yeah, did you say, I heard the fireworks, did you say they were having a fire as well?
1: Affirmative. It's approximately 20 to 30 parties out there. Caller states it's a large fire in the parking lot, as well as setting off fireworks.
0: Received. Do you want a full fire and have them staged while we start to vacate the crowd?
1: Affirmative. I was notified before we dispatched.
0: Thank you so much.

Dispatching Engine 6 to Hazelwood Park, 603 Brock Ave, for possible illegal burn in the parking lot of the park. Again, fire alarm dispatching Engine 6 to Hazelwood Park at 603 Brock Ave.

6 from fire alarm. 6. Engine 6, be aware, it is a reported large group of

0: Security Control. Be advised, we're at Hazelwood right now, and there's nobody here. I'm not seeing anything on fire either, but we're going to look around.
1: That's a little bit tense, and I'll call back. Hazel, Hazelwood, just be advised, the caller was hanging at 18 Valentine Street, might be closer to that side.
2: Where is he?
3: I think it's going to be on West Beach.

0: individual to 22 and 23, he will kindly disregard on call that. The complainant saying that they heard him call and they all left.
1: Engine 6 from fire alarm.
0: 10-4.
1: Per PD, there is no fire at the location anymore. The caller stated they had put it out and took off

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1: 22.
0: Do you have my RP come outside and there is no report on file for this?
1: Temple, I'll give a call back.

0: 22 to control.
1: 22 to command.
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1: Standby, still working on it.
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1: 10-4. Control for 22, the complaint coming out now.

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0: 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It's going to be a male and female verbally arguing. Caller state, you heard the female say stop hitting me. It's possibly physical. Stop it.
1: Thank you. Shelton, the call is still have eyes on the channel.

0: to 11 and 14.
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0: 14. Madison and Acushnet, it's going to be a fight in progress. 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
1: 10번 22 to control. 22. Alright, you can clear that with an 01. And I'll be over to Madison in the Alpha 23. We're right around the corner.

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1: 10-4. 35-80, Control. 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
1: It's going to be 556 because you have, it's going to be an open line. Can hear a female saying, get off of me. There's a male threatening her.
0: Please, you shut it off.

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0: Oakdale and Carriage, going to be a check the welfare. 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
3: 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Sierra, Echo, Quebec, uniform. Echo, India, Romeo, Alpha, date of birth 9/31/93. January 31st, 93. Second part is going to be Nicole Patello, Thomas Fallon, 626-70-78.
4: Sorry,
0: 48 Oak Street, apartment number 3. Son wants to report his mother is intoxicated and threatening him. Copy.
4: 21 receives.

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1: 10-4.
0: Way control.
1: Too many units, last unit come back.
0: 22.
1: 22, come in.
2: Alright, I'm gonna head to Oak Street, that's mine. I just, cleared that Avon Madison call.
1: 10-4.
2: He wants to control 809.

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0: The world of medics is location. 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
0: I don't have.
1: Route 32 is in the area.
0: 10-4.
2: Affirmative. Be advised, Gary's going to be negative. 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

0: Romani will be negative as well. 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She has confirmed that too.
1: Christine, she's not here. Control.

0: 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Anything, Sean?
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0: 340 North Front Street for domestic. Boyfriend versus girlfriend, just verbal at this time.

Central, the unit's responding to North Front Street. Just be advised, it's going to be 338 North Front Street. Also getting reports that the male smashed her head against the wall. Issue.

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1: Did you say Elizabeth had a confirmed O2?
0: Affirmative.

0: 22 to control.
1: 22.
2: Alright, allegedly the dog is on the way home. We're standing by a few minutes since she does have a confirmed boat, too.

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I signed you a call for 367 Ashley Boulevard, if you could just read the notes. 10-12.

Angelo, if you could just put that up, call in one quick quarter. I'm just at HQ to chop off Sergeant.

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0: Brewster and Cushman caller saw a suspicious male walking in the driveways, looking into properties. Caller said he was on Brewster Street heading to Cushman Ave.
2: You can clear us out in the time you know one.
0: 10-4.
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0: 412.
1: 834, I'm coming from HQ. I should be there momentarily, for 3 or 4 minutes, all right?
0: Yes, Michelle. I'll leave the list one. I know there's another one at Mobile still pending.
1: 10-4, thank you.
0: Sorry, what's the control on to?
2: 31.
0: Do you have names or no?
2: It's going to be Aiden Farlow, 4503, and Alina Armstrong, also 4503.
0: So Aiden's going to be A-I-D-A-N, as Farlow, Sierra, Alpha, Romeo, Lima, Oscar, 4503, and I'll double check the female.
2: Copy, thank you.
0: Responding. Sir, I'm right by the mobile gas station. I can go look into that chief if you like.
1: 10-4, thank you. So I'll also make my way over to Russo then.
2: 10-4.
0: That's Alina, Alpha, Lima, Echo, Echo, November, Alpha. Armstrong, Coleman Spelling, 33105.
2: Sir, both parties are negative.
0: Receive, thank you.

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0: Traffic stop in front of DeMello's.
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0: Affirmative, it's going to be 6, Charlie Mike Lima 4-3, 6, Charlie Mike Lima 4-3, Black Acura.
1: 10-4. Twenty-three, that was

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0: You change the location of 22's traffic south. It's north to Mellows on County Street. It's going to be to Mellows. I just marked it on Cove Road.

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2: 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I'll be in Rose County, Moser.

0: 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No signs of fireworks. What are we? 10-4. 22 and 23, just copy that.
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0: Tell me if 15 that the solar panels line all in place. Get a group out here. I'm going to clear out.

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0: 13 and 32, Cushionette Ave. Male state says a male harassing him with a knife.

0: 33. Control, can you just backfill two parties? First one's going to be the caller. It's going to be a juvenile, Nevs. Spelling on juvenile is going to be Juliet, uniform.
1: Control to 33.
0: Victor, Echo, November, Alpha, India, Lima, Echo, last name Nevs, common spelling, 9482. Copy one.
1: Copy one. Can you go to channel 2 for the second?
0: Oh, my apologies. I thought it was on 2.
1: Control to medic 2.
0: My apologies, I was in channel 1 for the first game. Can you just backfill a second party for me? It's going to be a Yelton, it's going to be Alpha, India, Lima, Tango, Oscar, November, Pina, it's going to be Papa, India, November, Alpha, date of birth is going to be 11/3/93.
1: Copy. You just need him backfilled, not ran.
0: Just need him backfilled with both parties, the caller and the secondary party.
1: Time for. I have anything here? I know this came from the desk. I don't see anything here for who the caller would be.
0: The caller is going to be a juvenile. It's going to be spelled going to be Juliet, uniform, Victor, Echo, November, Alpha, India, Lima, Echo, last name Nevs, common spelling with an S, and date of birth is going to be 9/4/82.
1: Copy. Interesting first name.

0: 22 to control.
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0: Mark 15 and I'm going to call it. It'll be the same thing.
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0: Howland Place, 651 Orchard Street. 10 to 15 cars with about 20 kids making loud noises in the parking lot, setting off fireworks.
1: Copy.
2: 22 to control. I just vacated that, but there was only two cars there, so probably have another unit roll. We'll be all set here. Shoot myself saying 20.
0: 10-4.
3: 31 central.
0: 31.
3: No knife. There's just a misunderstanding between friends. Holy.
0: 10-4.

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1: 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Thank you, sir. Thank you, sir.

0: 24. 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

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Those parties are 1 or 13. 24, can you come back? Parties are 13. 10-4.

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0: Sir, can we roll another medic this way? We have another intoxicated male passed out on the bench in front of the fire station here.
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0: 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Ashy Boulevard and Nash Road, there's a dark sedan revving its engine. Can you show me Ralph?
1: Negative control.
0: Negative.
1: Can you show some quarters, please?
0: Affirmative.

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1: 35.
0: Sir, can I get an operator for 2?
1: Affirmative.
0: 35 on 2.
1: 35.
0: Sir, could you please put me on a check welfare at 1625 on Christian Ave? I'm out here with a male. He says he's homeless. Could you do me a favor and check if House of Hope has any available beds?

0: Sir, that middle name is going to be Kenneth Fortin. Date of birth is going to be 4-6-64.
1: Can you give me a spelling for the last name?
0: Sir, that's going to be Foxtrot, Ocean, Romeo, Tango, India, November. F-O-R-T-I-N.
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1: 30,
0: I checked the area, I couldn't locate a vehicle. 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
1: 10-4. 32, I do have a simple call for you. 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I'm a suspicious person. 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
0: Kenneth has two confirmed O2s. I put in the notes.
1: Huh? Received. Thank you, sir. Can I get a 31 rolling this way? We're at 1625 Christian.
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0: Route 32 to 32, go ahead. They're running down out of Tallman Street.
1: All right.
0: Which way down Tallman towards the boulevard? Affirm.
2: Just keep an eye on them. 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
0: towards Holly.
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1: He went behind one of the houses, 132 or 134, towards Holly.
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Should be in the driveway. Yep.

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1: 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It's just

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1: Negative.

0: 33. Control at the station. What'd you say the MVA was?
1: It's going to be Colette and Nova Lab. It's going to be two vehicles, so we try to call. No injuries there. That's the point. One fire group.

0: dispatching ladder 4, engine 8, unit 1, the intersection of Colette and Belleville Ave, with two vehicle NVA, airbag deployed. 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
2: 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I'm just blocking off Davis and Double S. We got that accent.

0: 33, so can I have an operator through the back door?
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0: Visual, the impact for the first car is going to be a mass tag 4 Golf Zulu Whiskey 6X. 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
1: Copy.
2: We have one injury at this time.
1: Are they both on operator?
0: Trying to find out. Right now.
1: 10-4. 10-4. What's this male's complaint?
0: This male's complaint of chest pain, sir.
1: 10-4.
0: Tacoma is going to be Sierra 341-24618. So Sierra 341-24618 should be a Keith Colasorni. And can I get next on the list for that Sierra?
1: 10-4, affirmative.
3: That's too bad.

0: Well, my Unit 1 and auto medic know that one of the individuals complaining of left knee pain.
1: Alright, I'll let them know.

0: 33, chill.
1: 33, come in.
0: The operator for the Mercedes. The operator for the Mercedes is going to be a Sierra Alpha 8690197. Victor Monroe Fuentes with a date of birth 12/5/03.
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2: Hey,
1: I'll check that out. Sure, a male dive injury. I'm going to see you first. 35. Please show me a route to St. Luke's Hospital with this male passenger. He's not responded to me. I'm trying to get him to the hospital.

0: 192, you can actually disregard the officer's going to bring that person to family.
1: Jersey.
0: 12, what's your racking quarters?
1: Can we also have next on the list for the Mercedes?
0: 10-4. It's going to be Colette and Noble Ave for party having left knee pain from an MBA.
1: Got it.

0: 33 control.
1: 33. Control was at the hospital with that unit.

0: Control America. Ian, you're giving a call at Mobile Lab. 74 party having left knee pain from an accident.
1: Yes.

31 Central. 31. AC over there. It's going to be 2471. Again, it's 2471.

Bravo Ten 3. Houston, it's going to be double T for the Tacoma, Hathaway's for the Mercedes.

0: 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I'm going to clear the scene, and he's going to return when satisfied.
1: Farm copies, UM1 clearing, engine A clearing when satisfied.

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0: Should we have an ETA on those two medics?
1: I only have one medic. Is there a second one that's needed?
0: Affirmative Control. One's for a male with leg pain, one's for a male with a head injury.
1: Yeah, four. Control 92.
0: 2 air 23.
1: Yeah, four. Two, did you advise on that second one?

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1: 92. Two additional patients. I need one more ambulance, please.
0: Control my three. I'm being called out for a male head injury and an accident.

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1: 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I'm going to burglar alarm for Zone 7 Sun's back shock sensor.
0: No.
1: 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You can disregard.

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0: 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Yeah, 35 on 2. 35, come in. 35 to control. 35. Control. 35.
1: 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We're returning.

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1: Couple minutes.

0: Control 21 and 24. Came into it at 197 Blackmere on disturbance. So a 22-year-old female, their friend is stating that they want an ambulance for her, but she's refusing medics. I believe you guys dealt with her earlier. My call is going to get an Omar if you can check on someone's phone.
1: 21 copy.
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0: going to be Bush Cleaners, 37 Rockdale Ave for burglar alarm, zone 13, west window of motion.
1: This is 20 control. Can you send another unit, 22, to try to put a report of PG2?
0: 10-4. Control to 24.
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0: Confirm that report.
1: Four, it's going to be Oaks Nursing Home, 4525 Okeechobee Ave, for a 98-year-old female. She fell into her head with a possible hip injury.
0: Okay.
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0: 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It's going to be Pinewood Unit, room 311.
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0: 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It's going to be a 37-year-old female with chest pains.

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1: 31.
0: Good. It's going to be the Patrol Mart, 171 Cogswell Street. It's going to be a male versus male fight in the parking lot.

Control of the units responding to Pedro March. Be advised, one of the males took off on a bike heading east on Cogswell, wearing a black sweater and black pants. One white male is still in the parking lot, black tank top, black shorts.

0: 34. Amanda, for a vehicle crash protection, stating airbags to hold.
1: Clock. 33,

dispatching engine 9, ladder 4, unit 1233, Amanda Ave, for a motor vehicle accident with airbags deployed. Again, fire alarm dispatching engine 9, ladder 4, unit 1233, Amanda Ave.

0: Central to 11 and 14. Going to be Harborview Towers, 280 Acushnet Ave, apartment number 1. There's a male in the hallway on the first floor banging on doors.
1: Copy.

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0: 10-4, affirmative.
1: 33 on 2.
0: 33.
1: So can you first back for mass tag 518, November, November 6. 518, November, November 6.
0: Copy.
1: Second vehicle is going to be a mass tag 4 November Yankee Sierra 62.
0: Copy.
1: The operator is going to be Sierra Alpha 8830986.
2: Male here is requesting medics for possible concussion. Could you roll one this way, please?
0: 10-4, they're already en route.
2: And I'm going to be next on the list for that.

0: 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Which vehicle for the next on the list?
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0: 10-4.
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0: 33 to Control. We have another vehicle. It's going to be a... Let me know when you're ready.
1: Go ahead.
0: 954, Tango, Kilo, Mike, 95. Should come back to the 0 of 4.
1: Copy.

0: Control to Wild 38. It's going to be DeWolf in Mount Vernon. Got another call about the Loud House Party. It's going to have a Suburban or Escalade in the driveway.
1: 4.

0: 33. Can I get South Coast Towing for the...
1: Three. What vehicle is that you're kind of?
0: The chair of the highway left.
1: 10-4.
0: Control.
1: 35.
0: Can you assign me in the left thing? Can I have it over here, please?
1: Copy. Just to confirm, it's going to be in the left, not AC.
0: An AC. Correction.
1: So it's going to be 2472. Again, it's going to be 2472.

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1: Go ahead, Unit 1.
0: Yeah, this is a vehicle that hit one cars. You missed on scene to the patient. Engine has clear when checking, but I'm returning. Engine, I will take the report.
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1: Respond.
0: Sir, for the South Coast, I don't know what's going on, but when we try contacting them, it instantly hangs up. I'm just not able to get that on this request out right now.
1: Can you come back with us?
0: We're not able to reach South Coast. The number for them keeps instantly hanging up, and there's no other number. Control to 31.
1: Respond.
0: Are you still out without mail?
2: No, I'm not sure he wants. Nothing to do with us anymore.
0: 10-4.
1: Route 38,
0: control.
1: Route 38. There's no noise out here. I cannot see any fire going on. There's no house with a Suburban or an Escalade. Can you get this call back on the line? If they want me to search on the fire, I need to come out here and point out.
0: 10-4, this came in through Station 2. I'll give Station 2 a call.
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0: Sir, for that last vehicle that starts with 6 Bravo Romeo, is that a 2021 Grade 4 Escape?
1: Affirmative.
0: So just so you're aware, it's coming back as a revoked insurance.
1: I'll give the call notes. You can close the set.
0: 10-4.
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last one. I'm also going to need an X on the list for that escape that was run earlier.

0: Central for 23 and 24. Root Street. It's going to be for a male. He was calling, requesting police. Stated he's pressing charges. Then he disconnected. No answer on call back.
1: Twenty-four kilometers.

0: 23 to control. 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
0: I have an S number when you're ready.
1: Copy, go ahead.
0: It's going to be Sierra 8203-1673. Again, Sierra 8203-1673. Should come back to a Robert Nixon.
2: Yeah.
1: Copy.

0: 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I'm sorry. 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
1: Show me negative.
0: Got it. Thank you.

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0: Just requesting permission to give a courtesy ride for this female to the hotel downtown. I'm going to get an address when I'm able.
1: 10-4-4.

0: continues. 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

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Again,

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1: Send engine one by there. 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

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Again, fire alarm dispatching engine

0: One, it's going to be Regency Towers, 800 Pleasant Street, apartment 602 for a 74-year-old male with difficulty breathing.
1: This is

0: Pilot, Ninja One's on scene. We have alarms down and we're checking.
1: Can you change the address to the Fairfield by Marriott on MacArthur? She's going to wait there until 9 until the manager comes in. She's just waiting outside. Can you assign me an OF and then we'll be clear? Thank you, 24. 10-4.

0: Unit 2 from Engine 1 portable. Unit 2. It was the same malfunctioning detector as last time. First floor, rear hallway. Would you like us to just leave it down?
1: Yeah, 10-4. I'm on scene.
2: Sir, could you please show me en route to Woking from St. Luke's with one male passenger, 1.4 on the miles, time is your time.
1: 10-1.

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1: Go ahead, unit 2.
0: Yeah, same activated detector as last time. Detector's been removed. Unit 2, engine 1, returning. Engine 1's gonna have a report.
1: Same activated detector as last time. Detector's been taken down. Unit 2, engine 1 clearing. Engine 1, you acknowledge with the official?

0: 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Sorry, I'm not fucking 2.8 on the miles. 10-4.
1: 159 Paramount Street, apartment D, for a 66-year-old female, lift assist. Again, fire alarm dispatching to engine 72159 Paramount Street, apartment D, for a 66-year-old female, lift assist. She crosses Alva Street.

0: Rider one.
1: 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Again, that's 602.
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0: Unit 2. 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
1: Fire alarm acknowledges, faulty detector, no fire. 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
0: Good morning. 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It looks like I'm already in route 2 at headquarters of State Police and Dallas.

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2: 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PA Long News is working on Connie Street.
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0: 70 Pleasant and Russell, the Chicago, and two vehicles, silver Subaru and a white Subaru, making typical for a service bus to make a set.
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0: Punto de Mercury. It's going to be Lincoln Launchmat, 139 Ashley Boulevard, about 43-year-old male. Difficulty breathing and chest pains from withdrawals as a person. So, yeah, that's it. Jordan 32. Jordan 32.
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0: 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Seems to be a language barrier. I believe they're speaking Spanish.
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1: 22.
0: And we're from booking to booking from State Police. Starting miles is going to be 3788.
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0: Intro on Medic Bill.
1: Two,
0: are you in the break from the hospital?
2: No one.
1: Chief, can you give me a call on my cell phone, please?
2: You don't want copies.
0: Intro on Medic 4. Make it at 70 Ruth Street, apartment 4. I'm sure an 80-year-old female, change of mental.
2: Really close, you.
1: Medic 2, intro.
0: Medic 2.
1: If you get into medic, I
0: can turn 4. Intro on Medic 4, you can just show that.
2: Thank you too.

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0: 12. And we killed them United. 634 Purchase Street for inspecting me on the bathroom wall.

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0: Excuse me, sir. 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So she didn't call for any of those.

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0: 24 and another for 108 Windsor Street, apartment 2, the possible domestic. 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
0: Good morning, ma'am. Can you go 16?
1: Negative.
0: 10-4. 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
2: 3.
0: Medic 3, can you go 16?
2: Yes, we can. What's your...
0: Car's gonna take you to Better Community Living at 154 South 2nd Street. 69-year-old female lethargic, hasn't eaten, wheelchair bound.
2: Safe. 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
0: So 21, 23, if you make your way to 108 Windsor.
2: 23, 23.
0: And for 20.

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2: 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I just saw that party. Vehicles at Elm Street. The broker already on Elm Street by now.
0: 10-411, you copy. 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
0: Temple. 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
0: I'll be 16. I might need it anyway, man.
1: I do have units at 108 Windsor Street. It's possibly a medical.
0: 10-4, keep me 16. I'm going to start making my way there.
1: 10-4. Hey, K1 coming.
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0: Send you a B&E, Bay Village 124, Griffin Court. Meet with Laurentia, wants to report damage to the kitchen window. It looks like it was an attempted break.
1: Okay. 23 on Medic 5.
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It's going to be Dartmouth, mutually.

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1: Ma'am, can we just check the toolbox for this vehicle? I'm not for Volks Insurance. I just want to make sure. 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
1: 10-4, ma'am.
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1: Yes, sir.

0: 11 to control. You can clear it out for that person's all set. Also, it was a male, not a female.
1: Roger that.

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1: 22 coming.
0: Ma'am, do we have a first and last name for this party?
1: One of the parties, Brian as DeVito, 82994, negative papers all around, active license to carry.
0: And so, ma'am, thank you so much.
1: You're welcome, sir.
2: Can I get off the answer?
1: Yes, ma'am.
2: Detail answer.
1: Detail.
2: I have two vehicles, so I was trying to locate. Don't want to start having them.
1: Go ahead.
2: Hashtag 3 Yankee Charlie 111.
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3: 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We had a major refusal. 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
1: 10-4, thank you. Negative.
2: 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I have a vehicle, are you ready?
1: Good.
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0: coming back to Domingo Merrick of 82.5 Nye Street, apartment 3N. That is the phone number. Copy, please.
1: You think
0: a couple of minutes, copy. Okay, we're going to stand by.

0: 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It's a 997 number.
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coming back to a Noel Santiago, 275 Ashley Boulevard, apartment 2. Also has a phone number. Copy, can you send the contact at 42? Affirmative.

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Copy. What was the address again? 275 Ashley Boulevard, apartment 2. Copy, thank you.

0: 11 to Rev 11.
1: 12.
0: What's your 20?
1: That call was clear.
0: 10-4.

0: Details of control.
1: Detail.
0: Operator for two.
1: Yes, sir.
0: Detail on two.
1: Detail.
0: This is detail 4186. If you could put me outside of 416 County Street with just one vehicle, just to check a local number or local listing for the vehicle when you're ready.
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0: 229, sorry, show your apartment 1 for a 6-year-old female with knee pain, unable to walk.
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0: 10 Mechanics Lane, right outside of the ABA Center, near a silver trash can. 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
0: 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There's a prisoner that needs to be transported.
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0: 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Control, I just want to let you know I don't have anything on this cruiser, med bag, rifle, anything, so please have any calls.
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0: control 2, Tony Roman 24. Control 21. 564 South 2nd Street for disturbance from behind this location. Caller states there's a female screaming, facing back and forth.
1: 24, copy.

0: 21 and 24 and 35, the caller states that the girl's mother is trying to calm her down. The female keeps on screaming, stating she wants to go home, possibly having a panic attack.
1: 10-4.
0: Control 33.
1: 33.
0: Perfect glow, 2117, a cushion wrap for a check auto. It's a white Hyundai. Parked longer than the posted time limit.
1: 10-4. AC3 to control.
0: AC3.
1: Clear me up 4, please. 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
1: Bye-bye.

0: Control 32 and 31. Lincoln Laundromat, 139 Ashley Boulevard, for a possible overdose. There's a male in the bathroom. Lock the door, he's not coming out. Control 32, do you want medics or do you want to advise?
1: I'll advise.

0: 24 to 22. 22. Apparently they got into a grayish or silver Toyota and took off. But the party's over here. I think it's one of these houses. Venture out. 10-4. I'm going around the block, seeing if I can locate them, but I'll make my way back to you. BG1 control.
1: BG1.
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1: 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Can you show me this, that check bottle on Cushion Ave, please? 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
0: 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And can you show me en route to 5 Reynolds Street on an injured animal?
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Received.

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0: 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Control to medic 1.
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1: 10-4, medic 1, I'll show you 16 per EMS 4, noted.
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1: 24, come in.
2: Control, mom's telling us that he's going to get aggressive on us. You start on the unit.
1: Control to 21. 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
1: 11.
0: Just be advised, no Narcan has been administered, but the male is up and conscious.

0: Medic 6, Medic 6, you copy, no con. Napan was administered and he is conscious.
1: Medic 6, you copy.
0: 10-4, man.

Control 31. Sending you a check to welfare for 74 Hathaway Street. Received a call on the business line, female on the other end. Sounded like she said, sorry, get this out of my house. Then it disconnected. Number does come back to this location to an Isaac Sullivan, 07 date of birth. Control to medic 3. Medic 3, 342 Ashley Boulevard, apartment 2, 71-year-old female, light-headed and shaky, side door.

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1: What?
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0: Is that 35 in the East Axe Door, the 3rd District?
2: Okay.

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0: 1 mile on board and route to 3rd District Court. 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Yes, sir.
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0: the welfare, 1856 Acushnet Avenue, apartment 8, attempt to locate Lourdes Vassell, 55 date of birth, unable to make contact with a female or her daughter in a couple of weeks.
1: Lucy, could you all just put that on hold, I'm going to assist 31, in case she has something there.
0: 10-4, sir.

0: Angels, Unit 12. 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
1: Yes, sir. Affirmative. And go to 2. Last unit, come in.
0: 22 to control. Motor vehicle stop in front of McDonald's on Rockdale with mass plate 6 Echo Foxtrot Kilo 32. To come back to a black Jeep, one occupant, all advised.
1: Tampa.
0: State of birth 04894, I believe is what it says here. Bonnie, Baron, 8-21-89.
1: Copy.

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0: 34, Allen's Furniture on Kings Highway for a panic alarm.
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1: It's going to be a 39-year-old female who fell. Unknown injury still on the line.
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1: 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I'll take an OF and we'll be clear. Thanks, Nova.
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0: It just canceled.
1: Yeah, receive. I'll struggle with the construction crew then.
0: 10-4.
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0: Perfect, thank you.
1: Unit 12.
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3: ACG, sure.
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3: Romeo 4, please, and can you show me en route to 700 Pleasant Street on a complaint?
1: 10-4, we have one pending here for you too. It's an injured bird at Gome School by the main entrance. And I'm sorry, what was that address again?
3: 700 Pleasant.
1: 10-4, thank you.
3: I'll be en route to the Pleasant Street first, and then I'll swing back around for Gome.
1: 10-4, sir.
2: Three 16.
1: 10-4, sir.

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0: 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I have no one. I have a medical alarm without contact. Do you want me to send a unit or mutual aid? It's going to be 1180 Rockdale Avenue. Actually, just for that, they just cleared it. Yes, sir.
1: Tony, one, there's nothing coming back to that party.

0: Controls are Sierra 14821303.
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0: On to the next, I'm sorry, it's going to be at 25 DeWolf Street. 25 DeWolf, a 51-year-old female, difficulty breathing.
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0: Domestic disturbance at 28 Myrtle Street, apartment 1. Caller states her sister punched her mother. They're both still on scene. Mother has a bruised face. Refuse the medics at this time.
1: Denver.

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1: Control, I did not. 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
0: It's okay. I have a domestic 32 I sent to 28 Myrtle Street.
1: Received, thank you.
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0: 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There's a male acting erratic in the lot, throwing things at cars.
1: Careful.
0: 33, I have a description. He's about 6 feet, no shirt, tan pants, in front of Jersey Mike's at this time.

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1: AMS 4.
0: Need to get mutual aid. It's going to be at 125 Colette Street, apartment 1 North. 74-year-old male fell and is possibly injured.
1: Where's it?

0: Continue EMS 4. It's going to be a cushion at 312.
1: Thank you.
0: Control 34.
1: 34.
0: 1549, a cushion for a check welfare. It's a Spanish-speaking male. Could be interpreter. The male stating that someone was possibly killed at Riverside. His sister. He's not making much sense. Just be advised, this male is a 45. His name is Andres De Leon. His address comes back to 1540 Yoga Drive.
1: Let me see.
0: He was stating this incident happened yesterday. There's no report to it.
1: Oh. Thank you.
0: 32.
1: Thank you.
0: What do you have available for us, calls? Medic 2, I have a call at 125 Collett Street, apartment 1N, for a fault of injury. It was a medical alarm. It's a 74-year-old male, fell, possibly injured. It's mutual aid. Can you take it?
1: That's affirmative. We are coming from Golden Street, though, so if you could have the MS4 also, keep making this way.
0: Repeat. Enter EMS 4, do you copy?
1: Thank you.

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1: EMS 4.
0: Stand by. You received another call for 116 Volvo Road, Apartment 1. That's going to be mutual. Fire is notified.
1: Received.
0: Stand by. Control medic 3. Are you able to break from the hospital?
1: In a couple minutes, affirmative.
0: I have a 90-year-old female, hard time breathing. Should I keep neutral or are you free in a few minutes?
1: No, we can break for that.
0: Received.
2: 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Again, fire alarm dispatching engine 9 to 116

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0: Message 3, X-ray Alpha, Julia, 85, Black Dodge, Grand Caravan, coming back with both insurance canceled, request permission to follow us. Please hold it till 1.5.
1: Tempo.
2: Tempo.
1: Thank
3: you. Can you raise the MS-4? We're pulling up now. What is the need for equipment?
4: I just need your help. It's been a rough. I don't need any equipment.
3: Two reasons, direct. Thank you.
0: Can you call this mail back and come off of, and this is actually a business.
1: Received. Just be advised. That mail never comes out to speak with the, we'll try.
0: Yeah, it was 1540, but it's across the street. It's labor ready. It's a business as well.
1: Received.
3: AC3 to control.
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0: 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Just looking for a reset.
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0: Granted, and John to notify.
1: Copy, thank you. I'll be back on one.
0: You're welcome, back to one.

0: 38 Central. Was there a victim that wanted to talk to the police?
1: Hey.
0: 10-4, nothing showing at this time.
1: Thank you.

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1: 14.
0: 686 Cottage Street, Fernand VA. It was called by the detail office stating employees saw a white box truck, Mustang X310831, in a vehicle when attempting to flee.
1: 14 copies.

0: Period controls. Jim Phantom, no shirt, right here, sir.
1: Affirmative, no shirt, tan pants. They were currently found in front of Jerky Mike's.

0: 空いてるんじゃん。
1: May I be advised, I got one on board, female, is out the booking. Starting mileage is going to be 0 your time.
0: Proceed.
1: Control.
0: 38.

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1: control, you can clear that out, or wait at this time.
0: Received.
1: Control, do you have anything else while I'm over here?
0: Negative. Control 32.
1: Respond.
0: You're taking the AR.

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1: Medic one.
0: 314 County Street for a 29-year-old male actively seizing.

0: Sergeant Engine 6, 314 County, for a 29-year-old male, actively seizing. Again, fire alarm dispatching Engine 6, 314 County Street, for a 29-year-old male, actively seizing. Your cross streets are going to be Forest Street and Wing Street.
1: Control to 38.
2: 38.
1: Possibly the same male from Tugwell.
2: Over at McDonald's, you said?
1: Affirmative. Can I show you in that with 31? Control 33, you turn race control?
3: Parameter, I'm still in the area. I'll be able to see.

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1: Everything, just be advised, it's the back door of the driveway.
0: Proceed, we'll try that.

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1: 1.
0: Correction on the address, 413 County Street.
1: Proceed, we'll make our way back to the top.
0: Thank you.

an MVA at the corner of Church and Stern for two vehicles, no injuries. Hybrid vehicle involved. Fire was notified.

0: Pisces. Controller 38.
1: 38.
0: 38. Two controller making your way to 984 Sharon Street for domestic. Female's dating her boyfriend left her out. Should be just verbal.
1: 10-4. That mail's over at McDonald's if you want to stop medics. It looks like you need to.
0: Pisces 33, go ahead.
1: I was just going to give 38 information. That mail.
0: Received. It's in front of McDonald's.
1: Affirmative. You have a medic coming for it.
0: I'll start one now. Control medic 4.
1: Medic 4.
0: Are you clear?
1: Affirmative.
0: If you can make your way to McDonald's on Colville Street, 141 Colville, there's a mail out with units. They're requesting an ambulance form.
1: Is there a medical emergency?
0: Control 33, put in the ambulance to 94C.
1: Affirmative. We copy. Thank you.
0: I don't medic to sign off. I'll transport to the hospital if you want to just let me down off. Received. Control medic 4, do you copy?
1: Negative, what was that?
0: You can disregard. PD will be transporting that mail.
1: Received. Thank you, units.

0: 31. So I have that mail on board called the Emergency at Luke's. You can just advise staff. And I'm not sure if they have anybody that speaks sign language that knows that. Really? What language do they speak? ASL. Control 33, are you clear?
1: Affirmative.
0: 2 Kansas 38 at 984 Sharon, Prairie Mystic.

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0: 63 Newton Street, false injury, 65-year-old male who fell outside on the stairs.

0: 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The female's name is Alexandria Diola. She's negative. 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Just stated his name was Jay Rose. Unknown neighbor.
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1: 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Engine 9 standby.

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0: 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Are you transported?
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0: 10-4, thank you.

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0: 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And show me to 984 Sharon Street.

0: 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Just want to confirm it's 33's call, 984 Sharon.
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0: 85 Hillman Street, apartment 1, for an 81-year-old female vomiting. Front door should be open.
1: Please, Hillman. Control.
0: 38.
1: Can you just confirm that address?
0: Stand by.
1: It just seems like it goes from 980 to 986.
0: Copy.

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1: Affirmative.
0: The mail party is going to be Smith, license CR 528-33434.
1: Tampa.
0: 38, can you have the double post open? Are you on the north side of the building?
2: East end where your vehicle's parked.
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1: 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It's to meet with us. Celio to report a female that stole money from him. He is Spanish speaking.

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1: 喂，金。
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0: If you can meet with a Maria at H2, she wants to report an attempted robbery at the First Citizens Federal Credit Union at 468 County Street.
1: Eleven copies.

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1: I just received an MVA in your area. It's going to be Sawyer and Belleville Ave. Two vehicles, no injuries.
2: I'll pull up the Cedar Maitland. I'll give you an update and I'll head right that way.

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0: Metro 31. 31, are they going to need a unit at Maitland? Oh, they'll be all set.
1: So I was just going to call up 33, go ahead to Maitland. They're going to need someone to walk it off, so we'll take that off.
0: Thank you,
1: ma'am. Sorry about that.
0: No problem, ma'am.

Mount dispatching, ladder 4, engine 7, engine 1, to 104 Peckham Street, alarm sounding in the building. Again, fire alarm dispatching, ladder 4, engine 7, unit 1, 104 Peckham Street, alarm sounding in the building. Your cross streets are going to be Tabitha Lane.

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0: 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Bolt 4 and show me 16, please.
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1: 10-4.

dispatching exit 1 to 243 Chancery Street for a 40-year-old female with chest pains. Get a fire alarm dispatching exit 1 to 243 Chancery Street for a 40-year-old female with chest pains. You're crossed by north.

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0: Control, did DPI give an ETA about on this tree?
1: Negative. They stated they already sent out the ticket. I can get a call back.
0: If you can, if it's going to be a while, can you just see if they can

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0: 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They heard a brief scream in the distance. They could just check the elevator.
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1: Okay.
0: I was going to take you to Chip Towers.
1: Yep.
0: Apartment 406, 57-year-old male, increased weakness, unable to move on his own. He is a cancer patient. Also has kidney pain and difficulty breathing.
1: Thank you, Mr. Towers.
0: 10-4, fire is notified.

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1: That's a negative. As long as we can take it.
0: Copy that. Pilot 406. Party there with difficulty breathing.
1: Pilot 3 copies. Pilot 3 is responding.

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Gladys, we have a medical at Trip Towers. Just checking on your status. We want

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0: Going to be a 67-year-old male, just so the medics are aware. 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
1: Tampa,
2: medic,
1: copy to 67-year-old male.
2: That's a problem. That's just one of my husband now.

Control Tina 22. Since you would check the welfare for Fruit and Mulberry, it's a gray corner house. Neighbors calling, they're concerned because the car hasn't moved in 2 to 3 weeks, grass hasn't been cut, and there's no answer at the door. It's a 50-year-old male named Alfred.

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0: 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I'll notify you when we're back in our still area.
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0: Temple, call's gonna take you to 533 Nash Road, apartment 1. 18-year-old, severe body pain.
1: Medic 4, we have body pain on Nash Road.
0: 10-4, also stating his pulse is fast.
1: 3-0.

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0: 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I'll be 16.
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0: to the 2222. I found a male with that name in the local for 116 Fu.
1: Affirmative control, I ran the plate and vehicle out. You got the same address. I made contact with that party. He said he's been fixed for a couple of days. But he's going to be also.
0: Careful.

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1: 333.
0: Clear me 04, please, and can you show me a route to 36 Maple Street on an injured animal?
1: 36 Maple, 10-4.

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0: 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Can you blow me in as a citizen, please, and then clear that 104?
1: Tampa.

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1: Thank you.

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0: 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We have to switch out a cruiser.
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0: The corner of Merrimack and Summer, 3MVA. Parliament to report their vehicle being sightseeing at this location.
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0: Control, you put me on, coming upon me, Monster Wells, near Sisters.
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0: I have an AC number over here, please.
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Control 31. It's going to be the corner of Benai and Ashley Boulevard. You can move to Paul. He wants to report past Beanie into his vehicle. Come this 20.

dispatching, ladder 1, engine 8, engine 9, 205 Tinkham Street. Alarm sounded in the building. Again, fire alarm dispatching, ladder 1, engine 8,

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1: Engine 8, acknowledge. Taking the report.
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0: The carriage house, 1661 Purchase Street. So you can meet with maintenance. They've been attempting to no trespass a female. State that the female took off to Duncan at this moment. She will be back. They're just requesting an officer to do it.
1: 14 copies.

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Go ahead, unit 1. 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The landlord's going to have it replaced. Unit 1's clearance.

0: Controller 2225, just be advised there was an address change to 68 South Street, Bedford Indian Gardens. Working on an apartment number. It's 22 and 25. It's going to be safe as a possibly apartment 42.
1: Happy.

Control, Mike 3. Better coming to 1130 Bradford Street for a 49-year-old female with a low body temp.

0: 31. 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
1: Bye-bye.
0: Thank you.

0: 31, then they'll just call him back for an ETA. He should be closer to Park Street.
1: Control, is this on 32 cents?

0: 22.
1: 22.
0: Operator on 2, please.
1: Affirmative.
0: 22 is on 2.
1: 22, come in.
0: Ma'am, I'm at 68. Do we have an apartment number? And I just glanced through the notes. It was a little confusing. Is this party at this location, or is she picking up somebody here? Or what exactly is going on?
1: First, I have 42 as an apartment, and standby.

0: 31. Affirmative, we're going to be on Brook Street. That's where the car was parked. Right in front of Joe's house.
1: Received. 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
1: 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Have an affirmative there.

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1: 24.
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0: ahora este, de desayuno. 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
1: 22.
0: Man, we got, no inside the door, nobody on site. 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
1: RT 22 just paid by the same mother called and gave the address of 68 South Street. She might have left before police arrived.
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0: 20 Oneida Street for a coyote or dog lying on the side of the street, unable to move, possibly hurt.
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1: 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Could you please just backfill mass tag 3 Golf Delta Yankee 97, and then could you just let me know where it's coming out of, please?
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1: 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Did you say this female is in a vehicle? It does stay in a car. We made patient contact, thank you. 10-4, last unit, come back.
0: Charles 20, I got a motor vehicle accident, County and Catherine. Two vehicles, I'll let you know on injuries.
1: County and Catherine, 10-4.

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1: You clear out 04, I'll do something.
0: Ten 4. 31, you copy? Two 14.
1: 14.
0: Complaint. 600 Cottage Street. It's a convenience store named Indo Pocky. Food Mart. Gonna meet Denise. Stated she used her card there and believes the information was stolen because now she has the money taken from her account.
2: Hey, Chief.
0: Copy.
2: Second one is also going to be registered to the owner. It's mass tag 768456, and the operator is the owner. Sorry.
0: Receive.
2: The next vehicle, excuse me, mass tag 4, Golf Hotel Zulu 93. It comes back to a Mazda, gray Mazda. And that second one I gave you, sorry, is a white Mercury.

0: 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There's no operator for the Mazda.
1: Copy.
0: Is there any other units coming? I'm sitting here directing traffic.
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0: Cook Street and Mill Street, just be advised there's a tree limb down, but it's not obstructing traffic. You could just let DPI know.
1: Temple. And what was the class for Mill Street School?
0: Cook Street.

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1: Medic 5, come in.
0: 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Elite 16 VLS, back in the city.
1: 10-4, sir.

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0: You could respond to Washi Washi World. 1877 purchase, vehicle versus building. Detail officer was at this 20. He said the vehicle fled the scene. It's going to be mass tag 974, Juliet Victor 1, black Dodge Ram. It should have a flag in the tailgate. Unknown directions.

0: show is 32.
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0: 32. 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
1: Affirmative. What do you got?
0: Couple of calls in your area. One's going to be at Washi Washi Wells. Got a hit and motor vehicle accident versus building.
1: Yeah.
0: 31, I'm going to show you on the floor.

0: 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Ma'am, you're unavailable.
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1: 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It's gonna be Mass Tag 974, Juliet Victor 1. It's a Dodge Ram, color black.

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0: 10-4. Well, I am going to need you over at Melville Towers. It's going to be, of course, 850 Pleasant Street, apartment 431. You have an 84-year-old female bleeding from the face.
1: Receive on the way down.

0: 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Ladder 1, Engine 8, Engine 9, 34 Beetle Street. A fire alarm sounded in the building. Again, fire alarm dispatching. 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Alarm sounding in the building.
1: Hello, 11. I'm trying to take turns here. I have a meat complainant. It occurred at 3rd District Court. The complainant is at 12 Backers Lane, Apartment 1. Going to meet with Michelle Pereira.
2: Hello,
1: 11. 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
0: 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Alarm sounded checking.

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I have Ebola. 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Stated they received a call from a 01 Cam, Charlie Alpha Mike, last name Duff, Delta Uniform Sierra, Cam Duff, 11408, Q5 statements. Do not have anything on this mail. If you come across a mail with the name Cam Duff, if you could just check his welfare.

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0: 31, are you available?
1: Affirmatively, yes.
0: Temple, I'm sorry, I was told you were on report. I have just a check auto at 54 Holly Street, red Sonata block in the driveway.
1: Thank
2: you. 38 control, I can take that if she's tied up.
0: What say you? 38 said he can take it.
1: 38, you on the road, I appreciate it. Not.
0: I'll go.
2: Control, you can send that to me.
0: Tempo said thank you.
1: Thank you, 38.
2: Twenty-two, 23, I'll make this.

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0: Control, I have my OS. You can clear me and show me 16, please. Any other pending calls in my area?
1: Yes, just one on I-3. I'll send it your way. Thank you, sir.

0: 43 on Route 11.
1: 10-4, Route 11.
0: Control, who's the call of party and what happened at court?
1: She was granted an order at court where the defendant was served by the court officer. However, as she was leaving, the male party saw her and began yelling at her. Female stated that this just happened at the courthouse.
0: I copy.
1: Yeah, that's about it.
0: 33, control.
1: 33, come in.
0: Can you show me a route from Keith to 140 Quaker Street for courtesy right? One adult male and two juveniles out of Monticello.
1: 10-4 from Keith to 140 Quaker.
0: Affirmative.
1: Roger.
0: 38 to control.
1: 38, come in.
0: It's going to be a Colorado tag, Bravo, Romeo, Bravo, Golf 7-1, Sonata. It is completely blocking the driveway of 30 authorized tow.
1: 10-4, you said Colorado, sir?
0: I did. Along the side of it, it's got FLT before the numbers. I'm not sure if that means anything to you guys.
1: No, is it a regular passenger vehicle or could it be a commercial?
0: Regular. It's on a Hyundai Sonata.

0: 11.
1: 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We're unable to get into the building.

0: 看车的声音。I'm sorry. LT3.
1: Request some permission for a tag plate. It's a Colorado tag. It's completely blocking the driveway.
2: Affirmative.
1: 10-4. So it's about 11 and 11, he's on his way down.

0: Control 38.
1: 38.
0: It's going to be Korea's towing for the tow.
1: 10-4, thank you. Control plate to Corrado. Alpha Echo Romeo. Echo India Romeo Alpha. First name Michelle. M-I-C-H-E-L-L-E. Then go 4-6-1974.
2: I'm sorry, sir. What was that last name again? I got everything else.
1: Pereira, P-E, Romeo Echo, India, Romeo Alpha, Pereira.
2: 10-4, sir.
1: She's the plaintiff, 5-100, 1-ready.
2: Javier Nova.
1: Javier De Leon Nova, 311-89.
2: 10-4, I have both of these bodies, stand by one.
1: 10-4, I have an order issued at 12:44 p.m. I just don't know who it is. She told me it is, so I don't need to call the force for me.
2: 10-4, if I don't find it, I'll call them up, stand by one.
1: 10-4, yeah, it was issued at 12:44 p.m. today. Just need to know who served the court. Thank you.
2: 10-4, now I'm checking on the order for Michelle, right? Yes, sir.
1: Michelle against Javier.

0: going up to flight of 4.
1: What, letter 4?
0: Letter 4 is heading to City Yard for DEF.
1: 4. Copy, heading to City Yard for DEF.
2: 10-4. I tried to click onto the attachment to see the variables, but it doesn't allow me to. So I'm going to call Paul. Standby.
3: 10-4.

0: 听众。
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0: Sorry, ma'am, not 33, 32. Controller, can you just show me 04? I provided the gentleman with the 4600 form. He's going to follow up once he has all the information required to submit it to headquarters.
1: Received.
0: Can you also show me a route to the yard for fuel, please?
1: 10-4.

0: control the docking of the 2633 Aro.
1: Stand.
0: 6.
1: 10-4, stand by 1. Sir, I'm sorry about that. I was on the phone with the court. It was extended until July 5th, 2027. I'll note that.
0: All right, go for it.

0: control, you need to drop another.
1: No, I'm sorry, you're going to need the docket number. We have that all in the call for you.
0: No, I have that. It's for confirmation to be served by the court, like the plaintiff's telling me.
1: We confirmed with them it was extended until next year.
0: Therefore, they can...
1: You're welcome.

0: We're going to be able to also return you word, Ward, room 303 or something else.
1: Tampa.

0: control lasted with those two violated stipulation two, no contact. 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
1: Can't force that.

0: you want to call security and let them know ahead of time at the entrance of the room.
1: 10-1, you said maternity ward, sir?
0: Yeah, affirmative. I'm being told you might be in room 303, which is wife.
1: Roger that, I'll call security, sir.

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1: 24.
0: 23 and 24, Trump Towers, 12 Roof Street, apartment 804 for a disturbance. An elderly male calling stating someone was banging on his door. Gathering more info now.
1: 24, copies. Good, you just got 23, I'll guys.
0: Received, 23, in his room.
2: Copy, thank you, 24.
0: Route 11, about how long is it going to take you?
1: I don't know, close to Hawthorne, passing Spring Street. Control 23 at Korea's, please.
0: Copy. Control 214 and 12.
3: The main lobby.
1: Main lobby, I guess maternity ward to the main lobby.
0: The octopus at Pleasant Street, at the light eastbound, caller states is a black male in a white sweatshirt approaching vehicles in a menacing manner.
1: 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Medic 5 to control.
0: Medic 5.
1: Transporting 1 now to St. Luke's.
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0: Control tower, did you copy?
1: He copies. Fourteen to 12, you can disregard.
0: Control 12, not sure if you copy. 14 said you can disregard.
1: 12 copies, thank you, 14.

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0: I'm going to be out at St. Luke's with Route 11 and attempt to locate that male.
1: Received.

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1: Negative.

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0: into the DX88. 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
1: 11 control.
0: Go ahead, about 11.
1: Control, was that Mills, date of birth, Javier Nova?
0: 3-11-89.
1: What time was March 11th? What's the year?
0: 1989.

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0: Clear me up 4, please.
1: I see. I have another call for you as well.
0: Go ahead.
1: It's 491 Highland Street for BB Kittens in the back porch.
0: I'm sorry, 91 what?
1: Highland Street.
0: 10-4, do you have a comment?
1: Affirmative.
0: I'll call. I'm not under control. I'm around 11 for control.
1: Around 11.
0: Control, the mail's not here, but security's gonna be able to look out.
1: I see.
0: I want to do one last check. I'm sure the route to 43 Allen Street and be in unit 11.
1: I see. Control 35 and medic 4.

0: Control 235, 38, and medic 4. Thirty-eight and thirty-five. If you can start making your way to 839 Sherman Ave for a motor vehicle accident with injury of two vehicles with a female complaining of left side pain, airbags to deploy.
1: Dispatch, engine 7, ladder 4 to 839 Sherman Ave for a two vehicle MVA with airbags deployed. Again, fire alarm dispatch, engine 7, ladder 4 to 839 Sherman Ave. Two-vehicle MVA, airbags deployed.
0: Medic 4, if you can make your way to 839 Sherman Ave for a motor vehicle accident with injury, unknown age female, complaining of left side pain, airbags to deploy.
2: Sherman Ave.

0: Juno 11.
1: Carl, I'm calling Unit 1.
0: Control 2, Route 11.
1: Carl, did you acknowledge the MVA on Chaminade? Unit 1's in route.
0: Route 11, are in Route 243 Highland Street.
2: Negative, it's going to be 43 Allen Street, and you can give us both the 23.
0: Copy, Allen Street.

0: 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We're checking.
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0: medic 4.
1: 974, unit 1 from engine 7, I don't believe we're going to need the extrication.
0: Fire alarm unit 1, you can return ladder 4. 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
0: If you could backfill a couple of tags to me, please. First one's going to be mass tag 6, hotel, November 1-2. Operator of that will be mass license Sierra Alpha 3561441. Second tag will be 5 Tango Bravo Romeo 15, 5 TBR 15. Should be a Mustang and a RAV4. Route 11 to control.
1: Route 11.
0: Sounded 01, you just be clear.
1: Received.

0: 38 control.
1: Come in, sir.
0: Can you add one more tag, please, mass tag? It's one of the blue plates. Mike over Alpha 759 Bravo. Mike over Alpha 759 Bravo.
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0: The mask 7593?
1: No, the last number is going to be a Bravo. It's one of those blue plates, so it's Mike over Alpha 759, and the last digit is a B for Bravo.
0: Temple, I'm so sorry, sir.
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0: 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Control, I have that second, party for you when you're ready.
1: Is this an operator of a vehicle?
0: Yes, ma'am.
1: 10-4, which vehicle?
0: 4
1: Go ahead.

control, it's going to be Victoria Corvelle, last name, C-L-E-R-V-I-L-L-E. The date of birth, August 30th, 2001. She should come out of 28 Richmond Street in Bedford.

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0: 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Control for license number is going to be Sierra Alpha 0250731. Sierra Alpha 0250731. Racing. Coming back active. Control, can you repeat last activity broken up?
1: It's coming back active.
0: Copy, thank you. Control to 14.
1: 15.
0: RS Clothing, 55 Williams Street, disturbance, intoxicated, now extremely at staff. Lawsuit shoplifted, the holding door closed, keep them out.
1: 14 copies.

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Control of 22. 22. Can you make your way to 512 Precious Street? Going to be in regards to a domestic that happened 20 minutes ago at 192 Walnut Street. Female was choked by a male. They're currently separated. Female's at Precious Street, male's at Walnut Street.

0: Receive. Control, our favor's already been on these parties.
1: I'll take their cell line. We're getting names now. Hold on them.
0: 10-4. And when 21 becomes available, control, you can also dispatch them to this call.
1: 7 is Alpha Central 11 when they're on the board.

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1: Copy. There was an AR assigned to 4161. Am I reassigning that one?
0: Move it up.
1: There was a click AR assigned to 4161. Am I reassigning that one to 4181?
0: Please.
1: Copy.
0: AC3, control.
1: AC3. 14 is over, out.
0: Let me at animal control. Someone's bringing an injured animal on.
1: AC3, come back. You got stepped on.
0: Claim me 04, please, and can you show me at animal control? Someone's bringing in an animal, injured animal.
1: Received.

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1: AC3.
0: Clear me of 4, please. Is there anything else pending?
1: Negative.
0: Copy of 7. Have a good night.
1: Copy, have a good night.

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The male is no longer on scene. We were given the description of brown pants and tie-dye long sleeve shirt, so we're just gonna drive around and see if we can find this man. Copy.

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1: 12.
0: I'll search the area. I couldn't locate that mill at all. 14 has anything.
1: Central 14, were you able to locate that mill?
2: Negative.
1: Where is he? Did you want me to close it out?
0: Control.
1: Right, can one of you head to pass off at the street to assist 22?
0: Control to the roof.
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3: 22.
1: Are you clear for transmission?
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3: Receive control.
4: Thirty-eight control.
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4: 23 on Murphy's, please.
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1: 32. 5-11, sorry, should have number 1 for check the welfare. And we call the by pacifying, same as those baby crying, adults swimming, and the lake tends to bring back. Been going on for hours.
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0: 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I don't have MDT. Can I have that address again, please?
1: The incident location is going to be at 192 Walnut Street, but the FEMA is going to be at 512 Registry at this time. The party is at Walnut, FEMA is at Registry.
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1: 1087 Phillips Road, medical one without contact. Gonna be for semi and female, ACI, very confused. It's gonna be hidden key inside. The note. The key locations in the notes.
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1: 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I'm AC number myself, 30 will be 16.
0: Got it.

0: Control 14. 14. Can you make me a call at Lockhart, the district, 7506 Street, Fairview, Bushwack, Control, and Hansberry, Matthew, Fairview, 22108, Buck and Mattis, you approach by the Sally Court.
1: Received.
0: Control 2, 33 and 34.
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14 to control. 4K. Ma'am, I'm here at 3rd District 4, and by accident I clear myself out. Copy, I'll tell you 23.

0: control for?
1: 33 to control.
0: 33, go ahead.
1: You guys have a call for an MBA on attrition and natural managers?
0: That's affirmative. I don't know if anyone out.
1: There's still fine. Both parties are parked on the sides.
0: Copy.
1: No injuries.
0: Receive. Control 12.
1: Control.
0: So I'll let you on the break. I have that mail back. The car is closing at 5 William Street again.
1: Mayor, control.
0: Where is he? 532-1.
1: Control, updated the call notes. Clear, 04.
0: Where is he?

0: 511 Control.
1: Well,
0: I'll take that control.
1: Miss you, thank you.
0: Can I have the address, please? I'm on the computer.
1: It's going to be cars closing at 55 William Street on disturbance. It's going to be for a male wearing brown pants and a tie-dye shirt with a gray hat.
0: Copy.

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0: 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That's okay, Daniel.
1: Received.

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0: 33, 33, 34, 34, 34, 34, 34, 34, 34, 34, 34, 34, 34, 34, 34, 34, 34, 34, 34, 34, 34, 34, 34, 34, 34, 34, 34, 34, 34, 34, 34, 34, 34, 34, 34, 34, 34, 34, 34, 34, 34, 34, 34, 34, 34, 34, 34, 34, 34, 34, 34, 34, 34, 34, 34, 34, 34, 34, 34, 34, 34, 34, 34, 34, 34, 34, 34, 34, 34, 34, 34, 34, 34, 34, 34, 34, 34, 34, 34, 34, 34, 34, 34, 34, 34, 34, 34, 34, 34, 34, 34, 34, 34, 34, 34, 34, 34, 34, 34, 34, 34, 34, 34, 34, 34, 34, 34, 34, 34, 34, 34, 34, 34, 34, 34, 34, 34, 34, 34, 34, 34, 34, 34, 34, 34, 34, 34 Go ahead, sir. Copy. Routine to control. 14. Single single swan male, 70 miles zero. Use front. 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
0: My apologies. Can I get that address one more time? This mic in this cruiser is not working too well. You can show me out. I'm back to one.
1: Copy.
0: Everyone control. Can you assign me an AG, please?
1: Okay, do you need it over the air?
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0: Copy, thanks.
1: 22, go ahead.
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1: He's cleaning out mail with no machine. Going back to route to purchase.
2: 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Final two.

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1: 11.
2: 11.
0: Line 11, 12 is in line with that female from Walnut Street. I don't know if you want to assist units at 192 Walnut Street.
1: That's from
0: Miss. Control 11, 12 is in line with that female from
1: Walnut Street.
0: I don't know if you want to assist units at 192 Walnut
2: Street. Copy.
0: Control to 21. 21. 24 Sherman Street, Richard Cotto. 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
0: Can you send me medics this way?
1: Yeah.
0: I'm complaining of head pain.
1: Copy. Is it going to be a male or female?
0: It's going to be a male. He's 66 years old.
1: Please control the mic, Ray. Night 3, National Christian Avenue. It's going to be for an MBA. 66 year old male committing a pen pain.
0: Yes.
1: 14 of control. 14. Asking looks in the mile is 1.5. Copy.

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1: Copy.
2: 33 in control.
1: 30
2: day. 10 Simon 01 will be 16. Negative 4.
1: Copy.
0: You 11 control.
1: 11.
0: Chris Sherman route to booking with one male on board. Tower Mouse is going to be 0 your time.
1: Received.
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0: My apologies, 25. You can disregard 22. I'll take care of the checklist.
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0: 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It's going to be for apartment number 2. 14-year-old having stomach pain, chest pain, and resuscitation failing.
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Dispatching Unit 2, Ladder 3, Engine 1, Engine 7, to 7 Plymouth Street. Fire alarm sounding in the building. Again, fire alarm dispatching Unit 2, Ladder 3, Engine 1, Engine 7, fire alarm sounding in the building. Their crosses are going to be Brigham Street and Plymouth Street.

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1: Mike, do you go ahead?
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1: Copy.

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1: ahead. 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
0: Control, that's the place whenever you're ready.
1: Fine.
0: First one, send me a mass tag. 3 Echo Tango 918. It should be a black Volkswagen owner operator. Copy one.
1: Copy one.
0: Second one's mass commercial, Yankee 15987. I have a Sierra number whenever you're ready.
1: Go ahead.
0: Your Sierra 7388 1920. Should come back to a James party.
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0: All the followers go to the apartment. 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
0: 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It looks like a small electrical fire. 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
0: copies. Ladder 3 standing down. Going back to 1.

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1: Morning.
0: It's going to be a hit and run. I'm at North Run Indian Street. It's going to be a gold Ford Escape. Mouse tag 5, Tango Whiskey Golf 45, took off. Trying to get a direction of travel call. I was following them. We're getting their location now.
2: Okay. Sector 4, Sector 4 is responding.

0: 21, you can clear us out 04. Same spoke to the party, just went for the bus.
1: Copy. Control 231, be advised, her caller is going to be in a black Buick, parked in front of 397 North French Street. She was unable to give us a left direction of travel.
2: To Woodbridge, engine 1, you guys can stand down, acknowledge your return.
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1: Unit 1 from Ladder 4 Portable, we're having trouble making access to the basement. The door is locked. Do you have a building number for us?
0: See if we have a better address.
1: Yeah, we're trying to find someone.
2: Make way to Olympia Tower, 671 for District Apartment 311 for a welfare check on a Virginia Jones, 518-1942. It's called by the health aide and who is currently in need of. States that the female's son had made a death threat to the health aide. Just worried about the welfare of the female.
3: 511 Control. That's a negative.
2: Okay.
3: Can you say what's possible for a prisoner boy?
2: Copy.
0: Oh, I'm copy. Unit 2 on scene.
4: Well, 31 on control. You can't show me one.
2: Copy.

0: 对吧？
1: 对，这样。
2: 好的。
3: Received. Sir, you able to make your way to Olympia Tower 671 Purchase Street, apartment 311. It's a welfare check on a Virginia Jones, 51842, called in by the health aide, stating that her son had made death threats with the health aide and is worried about her welfare.
0: Unit 1404, be advised, we did get someone to contact the property manager, they're on their way.
4: Unit 1 copy.

0: 25 control.
1: 25.
0: Control, you can actually give me a 23 at Olympia Towers. I was right down the street.
1: Copy. Thank you, sir. 11, you can disregard.
2: Copy. Thank you.

0: Engine 5, unit 2. Pendleton, indicating basement. Basement 10-4, we're gonna need... All I heard was I need something, but I'm not sure what you need. I'm just talking to Engine 5 right now. Engine 5, it should be a box up front. I'm making my way back. Engine 5 portable, is the alarm silenced? Fire alarm, need to return into 9.
1: Fire alarm copies into 9, acknowledge your return.
0: Number 9. Well, I don't want, I'm just waiting to see if we're going to need any equipment before I return. Don't worry.

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1: 25.
0: Control, I'm at apartment 311. Just wanted to confirm, who was the party that called this in?
1: It's called in by a Stanley Jones, who is the home health aide to Virginia Jones. Male is not currently on scene.
0: 10-4, thank you.
1: Unit 2 from Portable Engine 5. Medic 5 is Medic 5. Can you just show us transport in St. Louis? Affirmative. Thank you.
2: Responding.
1: Carlin Apartments, 1959 Purchase Street, Apartment 111 East, for a welfare check on a Patrick Ramos, approximately 65 years old. Mother's going to be in the lobby, states that he's not answering his door and is mentally challenged.
2: Robbie, great.

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1: Airman Unit 2.
0: We haven't located any activated device at this time.
2: Copies.
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0: 10-4, unable to find anything in the basin, it's clear at this time.
1: Alright, come on out, I have to leave it flipped. Fire alarm for unit 2.
2: Come in, unit 2.
1: You contact responsible parties in Columbia, Gat, White, Plating, basement or building 8, so do not reset the system at this time. They have to come out and troubleshoot it.

0: control to 33, that's affirmative. TV's here.
1: Oh, here. 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Just let him know that there's funeral party somebody heading over there. Can you send him an arrow when we're coming in? We will know shortly.
0: Receive.
2: File on for you too.
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2: Let me know if you're able to get in contact with responsible parties.

Unit 2 from Engine 5, be advised that tenant that we were speaking with, the female, she does have contact, owner contact info.

0: телефоне пішов. 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
1: Павла, пьесен. Коммуницию. No fire at the full station, did not find any activated device. 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Returning engine 5 with the report, I'm clearing and just advise that you get a hold of a responsible party. If you can't get in touch with them, call the central station, have them reach out.
2: Final copies. We have a contact right here. We're going to try. Could not find the activated detector. Returning engine 5. Engine 5, acknowledge your return.
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1: 34.
0: Stay conscious. 34, both parties are negative. There is a patch, multiple passage restraining orders between the two parties, but all are expired.
1: Copy, thank you.

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1: Tom, have a good night.
2: Tom, you to 1. Mitchell, you to 1. We're turning this over to the property manager, inspectors, and you don't want to clear it. Harlan copies. Turn the scene over to the property manager. 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
0: Receive.

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1: 11, copy. 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
1: Copy.

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0: 14 to control. 14. 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Could I request for a tow? Because it's kind of obstructing the way of travel. Reese, please, control 10.
1: Let me give her a call.
0: Receive.

0: Very great side of the house. I know my mileage 1.2 is.
1: Copy.
0: Thank you, Angel.
1: Thank you.
0: Just had an EVA on US-4. Ten. Ten to
1: control.
0: Ten. You control that vehicle.
1: Copy.

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1: can you show me on a traffic stop with MSP 1025 Cove Road?
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1: 11.
0: Please don't make it wait a few. People sound like you wait at 56 Newman Street. So again, disturbing females threatening the caller. It's gonna be a Haley DeMello. Who the caller's niece.
1: You want me to call you?
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0: 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Control, also, can you assign me an AR to 4159 and DX86 will be transporting one male booking.
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1: Hello,
0: Evan. I'm clear from Newton Street. Can you show me the route to St. Louis Hospital to relieve 511?
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1: 35 and 38.
0: Control to 38. 35 and 38. Can we still reach your Shawmut Village, 41 Cherokee Court. Caller states that her 8-year-old son keeps jumping out of the car when she's trying to drive. He's going to be wearing gray short t-shirt. Currently has eyes on him at the entrance.
1: 10-4. Control, if the clinician wants to stop by this call, might be something that she can talk to him about.
0: Copy, control
2: to 33. I'm calling from headquarters.
0: Thank you, sir.
2: Control Central.
0: 12.
2: If you're going to find me in the way for this call, I'll 16.
0: Copy.

0: Central team is responding to Shama Village. Be advised, she has her child back at the vehicle. Still requesting to speak to officers and have the child evaluated.
1: 10-4, what's her exact 20?
0: She's going to be at the entrance of Shawmut Village.

Control to 12. You make a reach of the Kennedy Donovan Center, 157 Austin Street, to report a Kanaya Warren, theater birth 415,000, missing. They took off on foot on County wearing a black hoodie and short shorts, sandals.

0: 35 to control. Control, did you say what type of vehicle she was in?
1: Negative, we're going to call back.
0: 10-4. There's no one at the entrance. We'll check the parking spaces.
1: Copy.

0: Control from Medic 6.
1: 6.
0: 22 Roosevelt Street, 74-66-year-old male has an infection on their foot. They said they've had infections that went to their heart before. Believes it's happening again. They're going to be waiting downstairs.
1: Thank you.

0: Control to 35, that female's going to be in a gray Corolla at the entrance to Shawnee Court with the hazards on. Correction. It's actually a gray Toyota Camry.
1: Careful. 33-35, I have her over
2: here. Careful. I'm moving around here. It's the next one up.
1: Take your controls. Put me out with my 55, Golf Bravo 532.
0: Copy.

0: Charlie Patrol. Patrol, you can disregard any other unit.
1: Receive control to any of the units in route to Shawmut Village. You can disregard.
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1: 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BLS on the board.
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0: 24 Ward Street, apartment number 1. It's going to be for a 91-year-old female who fell a few days ago and now has lower back and hip pain.
1: We're good.

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1: Hello, London, go ahead.
0: You're clear from St. Luke's. 11, you're going to take over.
1: Copy, was there another unit trying to reach control? 14 is control. Go ahead.
2: Is there an ETA on Jeff?
1: Sam, I will get a call back.

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1: Thank you. Bye.
0: Give a call back from Ward Street. We're outside the door of lock.
1: Copy. Control to 14. Jack stated that they should be there any minute.
2: Working copies.

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Go ahead. Oh, that's actually 1.2. Copy.

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1: 12.
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0: 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Yum Yum Tiger, 767 Purchase Street. Caller's gonna be Spanish speaking. States that three young males had shoplifted and took off. One's gonna be wearing a green jacket, one wearing a pink jacket and pink shorts, and one black male wearing a brown shirt.
1: Roll call. Roll call, bitch.

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1: Affirmative. 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
0: Okay, thank you.

Fire alarm dispatching ladder 1 to 555 Pleasant Street for a CO alarm received at HQ. Again, fire alarm dispatching ladder 1 to 555 Pleasant Street for a CO alarm received at HQ. Your cross streets are Union Street and Sears Court.

0: 应酬的创意清。
1: 创意清。
0: I have an abandoned, it's going to be in Blue Meadows, 90 Bluefield Street, 25 meters paying for my 911 only phone caller was acting strange, asking if we needed help, and then said, hi, it's me, Jayden, send us connected.
1: 22, copy.
0: Control to 14.

跟着我的父亲。Jack just called back saying that they're going to be about 5 minutes. 14 copies.

0: Ladder 1 from fire alarm. Be advised, Ladder 1, the TRX indicated that the alarm came up as first floor restaurant CO alarm. We suspect it to be the Cafe Italia, or formerly known as Cafe Italia.
1: CV, what is on scene?
2: You can disregard the tow. The owner came out and moved the car.
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1: Affirmative.
2: We're off at Bento's Bar and Grill, but the alarms are sounding, so I'm going to investigate.
3: He's outside of Pinto's Bar and Grill. Alarms are sounding. Checking.
1: Control to 14. Be advised, Jax is answering. We're trying a secondary number for them. We're going to Control Phoenix. Mass attack. We attempted to call back Jax. We're not getting an answer. Received. I don't see them here. Received. Control to medic 6.
4: 6.
1: 550 County Street, apartment number 8. It's going to be for a male in his 70s, found on the ground. Fell, says he hit his head, alert and conscious.
4: 7.

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1: The alarm reads, Red Cross monitor CO. I have no readings of the CO detector. I'm going to set the reset of the panel.
0: Alan copies, panel reads, CO detector, no readings, attempting a reset.

0: 555 Pleasant Street.
1: Quarantine control. 14. Ma'am, Jack just drove by and I told him to take a disregard. Copy.
0: Final copy. Stand over is normal. Light 1 clear returning.

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1: Fire alarm.
0: Lateral, we just got a call for a fire alarm called in by a resident. It's in your area. Are you able to respond?
1: Absolutely.
0: Fire alarm copies. We're going to put it on the board right now.
1: Where is it?
2: Fishery Department Number 1 to meet with Ace Selvin. I'd like to report a scam. He advised he is Spanish speaking only. I'm going to work on getting you an officer to assist.
3: 10-4.
2: Control Zillions, Control Zillions. Do I have a Spanish speaking officer that can assist in translation at 101 Patumska, Department Number 1?
4: 14 and Control.
2: Go ahead.
4: I can make my way there to assist 21.
2: Copy, thank you, ma'am.
0: Our resident, your cross streets are School Street and Walnut Street.

0: 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Can you put me out at headquarters to meet a complainant?
1: Okay.

0: 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Control
1: 12. Thank you, Control.
0: 22.
1: Control, this was called in by a 911 phone, correct?
0: Affirmative.
1: Received that. They had contact with the homeowner of 90 Bluefield. They stated they did not call authorities. Inquired out, unable to locate.
0: Received. Control 24.
2: 24.
0: Can you stop making your way to 249 Ash Street? Gonna be for disturbance. Female is whispering, confirming this address. She states that her caller's uncle put hands on his girlfriend and his child. The male took away the girlfriend's keys. He even found a black Infiniti with the girlfriend, unable to drive it.
3: Fire alarm answering unit 2.
4: I have a reported fire in apartment 3 investigating. 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
0: Control 25.
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0: passing is over. Received. Prince Charles Line 11.
1: Hello.
0: I see you had a note to purchase recall. Can I clean you out and show you to our latest chapel at 600 Pleasant Street? I'll be 600 Pleasant Street. It's going to be with a Stephanie Lynch. It's not making much sense. Possibly 45. I do have 33 about the clinician. Control the
1: 12.
0: I have 24 and 25 in route to 249 Ash Street. It's going to be on a disturbance. Female states that her uncle put hands on his girlfriend and their child. Male took the keys away. Car was inside a black Infiniti with a girlfriend, unable to drive it. The male is actually trying to open the car doors at this time.

0: Prince Elderberry 8835. 3835 192 Sherman Avenue, going to be for domestic, mother versus son, verbal at the time. 38
1: copies.
2: 411 to 12.
0: Well.
2: Do you want me to assist 12? See if you can disregard the telephone units, since 33 is on his way to his car anyways.

That's affirmative. I'll show you in the Pacific on Ash Street. I'm going to leave the other unit rolling. That male is trying to open the car door, so I'm lying. The party's arguing. Multiple parties unseen.

0: 5 to 38. Just be advised, I'm coming from Station 3. 38 copies.
1: File off, you two.
2: File off, answering you two.
1: We had a small cook-off fire in apartment number 3. Fire was out on arrival, put out by tenant. Ventilated all the smoke, alarms reset, local only. Returning all our breath. Squad 1, we'll take it. Unit 2 clear.
2: Tom, copies. Small cook-off fire was extinguished when you arrived. Vented the apartment number 3. Return all apparatus, letter 1 with the official. Engine 1, acknowledge your return. Engine 1. Letter 1, acknowledge your return with the official.
1: Letter 1 is good.
3: Fire off you 2. You can put me off this call and put me on 290 Union. I'm going to go investigate that panel.
2: Final copies, Unit 2, we'll put you onto 290 Union to investigate that panel.

0: 房子就
1: 是38周
0: 38.
1: Do we have an order on Richard not served?
2: Stand by, we're trying to confirm that order now.
1: Tempo.
2: Control to 38, send this out for service.
1: Received.

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1: 12。
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1: Affirmative。
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1: Go ahead。
0: Anybody got a couple of parties to run?
1: Receive, be advised, I already have 3 parties backfilled, all are negative.
2: 38 to 35 and 36,
0: you can disregard. Okay. Okay.
2: Control, you can 23 me.

0: Ready to drop. Can we locate that order, please?
1: It should be in your cruiser. It should be an address of one on Sherman Avenue.
0: Shit.
1: 10-4. I'm going to check with CIB because it looks like the weather was extended today.
0: Sorry, control. I have that order in hand.
1: Copy. Is it going to be the one that was extended today?
0: Can you repeat that last transmission?
1: The order should have been extended today. I'm not sure if that's the one that you have in hand.